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8: Hi, I'm Phoebe Humphrey. The Treasurer says he's aware of Australia's inflation challenges ahead of the Reserve Bank's rates decision. The RBA is tipped to hike the cash rate to 4.6%, the fourth hike this year. Jim Chalmers telling the ABC both the federal government and central bank are working towards curbing inflation.
9: We both want unemployment to be low. We both want inflation to be lower. We've got different responsibilities. I accept my responsibility for managing the budget, managing the economy, dealing with some of the longer term issues as well.
8: The RBA will hand down its decision at 2:30pm Eastern Standard Time. The Greens will elect a new federal party leader later this week after Larissa Waters announced she will step down. The 49-year-old revealing her chronic kidney disease has worsened. She's been in the role for just 16 months. British counter-terrorism police say investigations are far from over despite five terror suspects being released on bail. The group were arrested over a suspected terror plot near a RAF base being used by the US military.
10: To be very clear, this does not mean that the investigation is over. They are subject to stringent conditions on their movement and contact with others.
8: Head of Counter-Terrorism Policing, Lawrence Taylor there. And the identity of Brisbane's 2032 Olympic and Paralympic Games will soon be unveiled to the world, with the emblem being revealed piece by piece this week. The first part will be released in Cairns today with the help of Olympian Ian Thorpe.
0: Your sport. Now.
8: In sport, Chris Fagan says he will continue to weigh up his future following Brisbane's premiership three-peat. The Lions hold their premiership parade in Brisbane today. Fags telling Fox Footy, coaching is incredibly enjoyable but draining.
11: I've done nothing but think about football and the Brisbane Lions for the last 10 years and got to make sure that if I do continue on, that I do have the right amount of energy to give to the job.
8: And Newcastle's Phoenix Crossland fronts the NRL judiciary tonight for the hip drop tackle that left Panther Nathan Cleary needing surgery on his leg. That's the latest news and sport.
12: Port Pirie has never seen racing like this. October 10, the Radiant brings a massive $100,000 purse to Port Pirie. With 20 contenders hunting the $50,000 first prize, it's South Australia's richest harness race, attracting big-name runners, trainers and drivers for two heats and a massive grand final. And off track, live music, kids entertainment, food and bars open until 2 a.m. This is more than a race night. This is the Radiant.
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15: Magic weather.
16: Fine and sunny for today. On the waters, southeasterlies to 15 knots and seas around 1 metre. Top temps today, Clare Valley 20, Whyalla and Yorke Peninsula 21, Port Pirie 24, Port Augusta 26 and Roxby Downs 27. If you're heading to Adelaide today, a fine and mainly sunny day, and a top of 20 expected. The outlook for tomorrow, fine and sunny again and warmer. Top temps around the region ranging from 25 in the Clare Valley to 30 in Port Augusta.
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0: 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Calvin Harris, Nelly Golding together. Did you catch the wake-up call this morning? Every morning just before 7, if you're awake nice and early, Josh and I play a game called Poor Man's Plotline. Essentially, we test each other with some lines or storylines, if you like, from a movie, a well-known movie from the past, and the other has to work out what the movie is. As I tried to do this morning with Josh, not much success, though, unfortunately.
1: What if I tell you it stars The Voice? There's a clue in that. Of Amy Poehler.
2: Oh, Amy Poehler. Okay, so it's not La La Land. Okay, can I get the plot line again?
1: You can. Keep in mind I said it stars The Voice Of. After a young girl is uprooted from her Midwest life and moved to San Francisco, her emotions conflict on how best to navigate her new reality.
2: Hey, okay. So The Voice of Amy Poehler. So it must be like a cartoon, a kids movie.
1: Maybe.
2: Yeah, right.
1: I'll give you one more clue.
2: Yeah.
1: It was the 7th, if you like. OMT, the number. The 7th biggest movie of 2015.
0: Now, I can tell you Josh Stewart didn't get it after all that, although he kicked himself once he found out what it was. It was Inside Out, by the way, in case you wanted to know. So if you're good at that sort of stuff and you know your movies, you might want to listen in and see how you go every morning just before 7. On the show tomorrow, besides another edition of That, plenty happening, including, of course, Richard Pascoe talking all things tech, as he does every Wednesday morning, and another chance to play birthday balls where a $500 Harvey Norman voucher could be yours, and potentially $1,000 if you choose the double your cash option. The other option is doubling your odds. More on that tomorrow morning, just after 6. Alanis Morissette for you in the next 15, and some Bruno Mars on the way. Right now, it's Alex Warren, Magic 105.9.

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1: 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Calvin Harris and Ellie Goulding together. Did you catch the wake-up call this morning? Every morning just before 7, if you're awake nice and early, Josh and I play a game called Poor Man's Plotline. Essentially, we test each other with some lines or storylines, if you like, from a movie, a well-known movie from the past, and the other has to work out what the movie is. As I tried to do this morning with Josh, not much success, though, unfortunately.
2: What if I tell you it stars The Voice? There's a clue in that. Of Amy Poehler.
3: Oh, Amy Poehler. Okay, so it's not La La Land. Okay, can I get the plot line again?
2: You can. Keep in mind I said it stars The Voice Of. After a young girl is uprooted from her Midwest life and moved to San Francisco, her emotions conflict on how best to navigate her new reality.
3: Hey, okay. So The Voice of Amy Poehler. So it must be like a cartoon, a kids movie.
2: Maybe.
3: Yeah, right.
2: I'll give you one more clue.
3: Yeah.
2: It was the 7th, if you like. I won't tell you the number. The 7th biggest movie of 2015.
1: Now, I can tell you Josh Stewart didn't get it after all that, although he kicked himself once he found out what it was. It was Inside Out, by the way, in case you wanted to know. So if you're good at that sort of stuff and you know your movies, you might want to listen in and see how you go every morning just before 7. On the show tomorrow, besides another edition of That, plenty happening, including, of course, Richard Pascoe talking all things tech, as he does every Wednesday morning, and another chance to play birthday balls where a $500 Harvey Norman voucher could be yours, and potentially $1,000 if you choose the double your cash option. The other option is doubling your odds. More on that tomorrow morning, just after 6. Alanis Morissette, point in the next 15. Some Bruno Mars on the way right now. It's Alex Warren, Magic 105.9. Do the hot!
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16: Hi, I'm Phoebe Humphrey. Mortgage holders are bracing for another hit, with the Reserve Bank today expected to lift the cash rate for a fourth time this year. The RBA widely tipped to increase interest rates by 25 basis points to 4.6%, the highest level since 2011. Domain's chief economist Nicola Powell says this will limit borrowing capacity.
17: You know, when you look at every rate increase, it lowers the amount that buyers can borrow, reducing what they can afford to pay. And first-time buyers remain the most exposed. They're already facing elevated prices, large deposit hurdles.
16: Meantime, new international data has put Australia's housing crisis back into the spotlight. Four Aussie capital cities are now in the world's 10 least affordable housing markets, including Sydney, which sits just second to Hong Kong. The NRL is promising an 11-minute surprise performance to kick off grand final night. It follows a dramatic week that saw Tones and I withdraw from the headline entertainment over a breakdown in negotiations. NRL boss Peter Volandis is keeping the new details under wraps, telling News Corp the replacement act will remain a secret until showtime.
18: A lot of surprises. Just stay tuned, and stay tuned 11 minutes before the kickoff, and people won't be disappointed.
0: And the state where most learner drivers fail their test has been revealed. New data from iSelect has found Western Australia recorded the lowest passing average, with 53% successfully completing their test. Victoria was ranked first with an average success rate of 72.6%.
15: Your sport. Now.
0: In sport, the Knights will return to Newcastle HQ today following their big win over the Panthers. Preparations now turn to this weekend's NRL Grand Final against the Roosters. Knights coach Justin Holbrook says it's all systems go.
5: The boys will come in today and we'll review the weekend and we will pat them on the back for it. And then what we do and what we've done every other week is we focus on the Roosters and what we've got to do there.
0: And veteran Demon Jack Viney will fly over to Perth to meet with the Eagles. The midfielder told to explore his options over the free trade period after 14 years at Melbourne. That's the latest news and sport.
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15: Magic weather.
1: Partly cloudy, but mainly fine today. On the waters, northeasterlies to 25 knots, shifting southwesterly this afternoon and seas to 2 metres. Top temps today, Clare Valley 31, York Peninsula 33, Port Pirie, Whyalla and Roxby Downs 36, Port Augusta 37. If you're heading to Adelaide today, a partly cloudy day and a top of 33. The outlook for tomorrow, partly cloudy, but mainly fine, with top temps around the region ranging from 25 in the York Peninsula to 32 in Port Augusta.
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Magic 105.9, your workday hits with Miles Smith and Steve Murphy here this morning for a pretty warm Tuesday. I think you'd say it was warm. In fact, you'd almost say it's hot. In fact, probably for most of our towns, if not all of them, it'll be the hottest day you've had since March. So you'd call that pretty warm, wouldn't you? Already we've hit 34 in Port Augusta and Whyalla. Already got to 33 in Port Pirie. Clare's already got to 29. Don't worry, they'll catch up as well. So it's a pretty warm day, safe to say. Slightly cooler tomorrow, but still pretty warm, which is just about perfect too for the Smelters picnic in Port Pirie tomorrow, which is good news. In the next 15 minutes, some Bon Jovi for you. Keep the faith, keep the faith. And something a bit more recent from Noah Kahan. Now, though, it's the latest for Miley. This is Bass Persuades. Stupid name, but a great song. Magic 105.9. Let's go.

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0: Noah Kahan at Magic 105.9, all part of your workday hits. Did you catch the wake-up call this morning? Every Tuesday around 8.40, we talk all things TV with our TV expert, Erin McWhirter. And not surprisingly, she had some figures on the AFL Grand Final and also Kylie's pre-game show. And there was a fair few people watching.
1: Everyone was at home watching the AFL Grand Final, but how did that rate on TV?
2: They absolutely were. I was watching it, definitely. So 4 million people tuned into it on Saturday. The Brisbane Lions triumphing over the Dockers. The performance that Kylie Minogue did, the pre-show performance, that had 1.83 million people tuned into that, and that was up on Snoop Dogg's performance of the year before. So, you're right. People were off the roads. They were in the pubs. They were in their homes. They were at parties. They were, definitely watching that AFL Grand Final.
0: And you can hear that full chat by checking out the podcast, which is on our website at My Magic FM. Head to the Wake Up Call section. On the show tomorrow, we talk all things tech, as we do every Wednesday, with Richard Pascoe, the Adelaide Tech Guy, and another chance to win a $500 voucher to spend at Harvey Norman. Imagine what you could do with that when we play birthday balls. Pretty much, I think it's safe to say, the world's easiest game. Details tomorrow. Speaking of the AFL Grand Final, of course, G Flip performed with Kylie. We'll hear from G Flip after Dante Thomas.

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0: 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Yes, it's Flashback 5 time straight after the midday news. Back in 1972, before even I was born, a guy by the name of Bill Withers had a hit with a song called Lean On Me.
1: We all need somebody to lean on.
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0: It kickstarts our Flashback 5 in just a tick. We'll also play some Offspring. And we'll hear from the birthday boys. Yes, plural. 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
9: Hi, I'm Phoebe Humphrey. Anthony Albanese has denied his government is gaslighting Australians on inflation. The federal government has been accused of blaming high inflation on the war in the Middle East ahead of today's Reserve Bank rates decision, which is set to see a fourth cash rate hike this year. The Prime Minister says Labor is doing its best to deliver cost of living relief.
10: You can't just wipe away the impact that the war in the Middle East is having on the entire global economy.
9: While four Aussie capitals now make the list of the world's 10 least affordable housing markets, Sydney is ranked second with the median house price 14 times the median household income. Adelaide comes in fourth, while Brisbane sits in eighth, Melbourne ninth. Hong Kong takes out the top spot. The Greens will elect a new federal party leader later this week after Larissa Waters announced she will step down. The 49-year-old revealing her chronic kidney disease has worsened. She's been in the role for just 16 months. The force is marking National Police Remembrance Day today. More than 830 officers have been killed in the line of duty since records began. That includes 20-year-old New South Wales officer Constable Mia Lay, who died when the service car she was in crashed in Sydney last Friday. And Rod Stewart has announced he's stepping away from the stage. The 81-year-old singer revealing he will retire next year, ending a six-decade-long career. He's penciled in his final dates for a UK tour in 2027.
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9: In sport, Panthers star Nathan Cleary has taken to social media to urge trolls to stop abusing Phoenix Crossland over the tackle that broke his leg, saying it was a complete accident. The Knights hooker faces the NRL judiciary tonight over the hip drop tackle. Two AFL Lions fans are out in force in Brisbane today to welcome the Premiership side home after their historic three-peat. And the Socceroos are expecting a big response from Brazil when they battle in Brisbane tonight. It comes after Australia drew 1-1 with the world number 5 ranked side on Friday night. That's the latest news and sport.
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20: Magic weather.
0: Partly cloudy but mainly fine today. On the waters, northeasterlies to 25 knots, shifting southwesterly this afternoon and seas to 2 metres. Top temps today, Clare Valley 31, York Peninsula 33, Port Pirie, Whyalla and Roxby Downs 36, Port Augusta 37. If you're heading to Adelaide today, a partly cloudy day and a top of 33. The outlook for tomorrow, partly cloudy but mainly fine, with top temps around the region ranging from 25 in the York Peninsula to 32 in Port Augusta.
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Magic 105.9. It's the Flashback Five and Bros, as in B-R-O-S, brothers, but spelt and pronounced as Bros, mainly because the band features three guys and two of them are brothers. Along with Craig Logan, there are twins Matt and Luke Goss, or there were anyway, in Bros. And fun fact, they're both having a birthday today. The twins, they are turning 58. Happy birthday, guys. And Luke's actually been in a few movies over the years, most recently earlier this year. You may have spotted him in Spider-Man, Brand New Day. Now, we've had the chat before about successful twins in music. I think the last time we played The Proclaimers, we started talking about that because they are one of the other few twin bands that spring to mind, along with the Madden Brothers and, of course, Good Charlotte, and, of course, the Veronicas here in Australia. Beyond that, not too many other successful twin bands over the years. We'll play a song in 2 songs' time that has a title that's worked for other artists over the years as well. More on that shortly. Right now, Metro Station, probably known for 2 things. One, their only top 40 hit, the song we're about to play, which was massive back in 2008. And the other was the fact that the guitar player in the band was Miley Cyrus's half-brother. Here's Shake It, Magic 105.9.

0: Magic 105.9, it is the Flashback 5, wrapping it up with Italian dance band Corona, their hit Baby Baby, big song for them from the 90s. How many other songs can you think of called Baby Baby? Of course, there's been a stack over the years with the word baby in the title, and there's been a few called Just Baby, like Justin Bieber, of course. But what about Baby Baby? Only two spring to mind for me. Remember Aussie band Rat Cat? They had a song called Baby Baby. Great song. Maybe we should play that in the Flashback 5 soon. And the other one that springs to mind for me is Christian singer Amy Grant. Or is that Grant? There you go. There's my Baby Baby lesson for the day. The Flashback 5 returns tomorrow afternoon, just after midday. Rosalind for you in two songs' time. And up next, Alex Warren.
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0: 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Catch you again tomorrow from 10. And a big one tomorrow too. We're broadcasting live tomorrow from the Smelters Picnic in Port Pirie. Looking forward to this. So make sure you come along and say good day tomorrow if you're heading to the Smelters Picnic. The great Rob is in next with the afternoon stretch. In the next 15, he'll play Taylor and Sabrina together. Hey, thank you for the lovely bouquet. And some Fall Out Boy. How's that for variety? All that and more on the way. Thanks to our very good friends at 39 Alexander. Enjoy the rest of your Tuesday and keep cool.
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8: Hello, I'm Monique Crichton. Well, it seems we've got little hope of any further cuts to the fuel excise as the cost of living dominates the political landscape. Prime Minister Anthony Albanese has been asked about additional relief as households brace for another potential interest rate hike later today.
9: We'll continue to look at measures, but we'll continue also to bear in mind that any measure, we don't want to have a further impact on inflation. And to bear in mind the fiscal position that represents.
8: It's not long now until we'll hear from the Reserve Bank on what's next for interest rates. There's a high chance of a 0.25% increase to the cash rate, taking rates to their highest level in 15 years. OpenAI has apologised for the Medicare hack, the company writing a blog post saying it'll do better by Aussies. It follows a rogue AI agent accessing a statistics portal back in June, informing the government 3 months later. In the UK, 5 men arrested on suspicion of terror offences in England have now been released on police bail. They remain under investigation over a suspected bomb plot at a military base and face strict controls on their interactions with others. And a SpaceX Starship rocket has crashed into the Pacific after reaching Earth's orbit. It almost didn't make it after one of 6 engines failed, cutting the mission short at 3 hours instead of 10.
1: Your sport. Now.
8: In sport, Brisbane Lions fans have flocked to the city to celebrate the team's grand final win over the Dockers. The three-peat somehow even more impressive, with Logan Morris revealing he played through a broken back. The fans' day comes as Chris Fagan continues to ponder his future as coach. And in the NRL, Knights hooker Phoenix Crossland has pleaded guilty to dangerous contact for his hip-drop tackle on Panthers star Nathan Cleary. He'll miss the grand final, but will front the judiciary tonight to learn the length of his ban. That's the latest in news. News and Sport.
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14: Magic weather.
15: Partly cloudy today on the waters. Winds shifting southwesterly across the afternoon. Seas to 2 metres and top temps from 31 in the Clare Valley up to 37 in Port Augusta. Wednesday will be a cloudy one. Top temps from 25 on the YP up to 32 in Port Augusta.
14: 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Yeah, bit of a stretch. 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
1: Yeah, gee, that's an interesting perspective on world affairs. 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Is that some kind of record?
0: 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I'm gonna make

0: 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Thanks for the moves from Fallout Boy, hanging out with Rob in the afternoon stretch.
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Justin Timberlake with Rob all afternoon stretch. September 29th, just about 1 month away from Halloween. This is what it sounds like when you scare Temper City. Just like that. Coming up in the next 15 minutes, plus some J-Lo after this from Harry Styles. American Girls? Well, he hasn't checked out in the Mid-North, Spencer Gulf, Clare Valley, or anywhere else you might be listening here at Magic 105.9. Unless you're a bloke, I suppose.

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0: 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In the next hour, coming up with Dean and Steen. Comma, Bruce Springs. The HMASYALA, not in the dark much longer. For the 50th anniversary of Probus, they've got something special planned. Looking pretty schmick. 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
15: Hello, I'm Monique Crichton. The PM has again defended Labor's economic management. Anthony Albanese has been asked whether inflation was a problem before the war in the Middle East, which has recently been copping much of the blame.
16: What you're seeing is inflationary pressures being a global phenomenon, which is why you've seen interest rate increases, including just in the last fortnight in the United States and in other advanced economies.
15: And that's left households here widely expecting another interest rate rise from our Reserve Bank this hour. Domain says a rate rise today will also impact housing supply. Chief Economist Nicola Powell says it won't just hurt buyer confidence.
17: I think the bigger picture isn't just about demand, it's also about supply. And building approvals are weak. And I think with interest rates rising, higher borrowing costs and challenging development conditions continue to weigh on new projects.
15: Four new plaques have been added to the National Police Memorial in Canberra. They include Victoria's Neil Thompson and Vadim Devart Hotar, who was shot at Porepunkah while trying to arrest Desi Freeman. Aussie travellers in Pakistan are being warned of a security crackdown in the nation's capital. Supporters of former PM Imran Khan are preparing to march 180 k's to Islamabad on October 4. The Pakistani government has already begun locking down parts of the city. And Jennifer Lopez has admitted getting a bit teary about being an empty nester. Her 18-year-old twins are away at college. The 57-year-old says it's a scary time, but also a new beginning.
14: Your sport. Now.
15: In sport, hundreds of Lions fans have turned out in Brisbane to celebrate the AFL Grand Final win. Co-captain Harris Andrews telling the crowd it's a great group.
18: You know, from where the club was, like when Fags first arrived, to, you know, powerhouse team in the AFL. Very proud to be a part of this club and the way that the city's embraced us.
15: And Newcastle will be without Phoenix Crossland for Sunday's NRL Grand Final against the Roosters. He'll front the judiciary tonight to learn the length of a ban after pleading guilty in connection with a tackle which injured Panther star Nathan Cleary. That's the latest in news and sport.
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21: 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From the coast of the Outback, here's your local weather update.
22: Magic weather.
0: Partly cloudy today on the waters. Winds shifting southwesterly across the afternoon. Seas to 2 metres and top temps from 31 in the Clare Valley up to 37 in Port Augusta. Wednesday will be a cloudy one. Top temps from 25 on the YP up to 32 in Port Augusta.
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Hanging out on Magic with a bit of One Republic. I like the TLDR version. It's called Who Cares? We got to keep this train moving. Some five on the way. Plus tomorrow on the wake-up call, Josh checking in with Richard Pascoe, the Adelaide tech guy. I'm hoping he's going to tell me how to hack Medicare. Seems the vogue thing at the moment. Let's get into Cyril first. Aussie DJ, Breathless, his latest.

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1: And you know, that's why I am secretly booked to perform at the NRL Grand Final. 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
5: 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My mate at Spencer Nissen says they won't last long. 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

0: 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You know they come in pairs. But not off the latest album, where OG Olivia Rodrigo, shortly after your new sport and weather and the local stuff, back from 6 o'clock tomorrow morning. 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
16: Hello, I'm Monique Crichton. Well, it's set to get harder to balance the household budget. As expected, the Reserve Bank has lifted the cash rate 0.25% to 4.6, a 15-year high. It's the 4th rate hike this year and may not be the last, with Canstar Sally Tindall admitting some economists are already tipping another jump in November.
17: It would be the highest cash rate setting that this country's seen since 2008. The problem is, households across the country country have significantly larger debts now than they did back in 2008.
16: A crime scene has been set up in Sydney following a daylight shooting. A man believed to be in his 30s shot in the leg at an apartment block in Liverpool. Parts of South Australia are experiencing a taste of summer. Adelaide recorded a top of 34.4 degrees just after 1:30 local time today. Edinburgh, Parafield and Roseworthy all nudging 36. Authorities in Perth are trying to work out how to remove a dead whale from a city beach. It's been attracting sharks, triggering a warning for swimmers to stay out of the water. And a sigh of relief for Renee Zellweger. She's been dismissed from a lawsuit brought by a house guest who claimed she was injured during a stay at the actor's boyfriend's rental home. The guest initially sued Renee and her partner, Ant Anstead, for $10 million after she tripped on a rug and hurt her knee at the home in Laguna Beach. She's now dropped the Bridget Jones star from the suit.
15: Your sport now.
16: In sport, the NRL has announced the match officials for Sunday's grand final between the Knights and Roosters. Adam G has been given the honours of refereeing the decider with Chris Butler in the bunker. And the Socceroos are bracing for a fired-up Brazilian side when they do battle in Brisbane tonight. The two sides are set to go head-to-head at Suncorp, with Australia expecting the world number 5-ranked team to hit back following their 1-1 draw last week. That's the latest in news and sport.
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0: Partly cloudy and on the water, southwesterlies to 20 knots and seas to 1 metre. Tonight's lows will range from 12 on the York Peninsula to 16 in Port Augusta. Then on Wednesday, a cloudy one. The water's variable to about 10 knots and seas below 1 metre. Top temps are going to range from 25 on the York Peninsula up to 32 in Port Augusta.
15: How good is it that every town is so close around here? I mean, Port Pirie to Gardena, that's just down the road. Yeah, a bit of a stretch, just like this. 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

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Let's do a quick blast in the past. Gautier, of course. But Kimbra. I'd forgotten about Kimbra. It was recently announced. There's the new animated sci-fi movie, Ray Gunn, coming to Netflix. She is doing the song. More on your trending news over at mymagicfm.com. Some Ella Langley. How could you pass up the smoky mountain air? I'll never understand. It's very evocative. Great track. We play it a lot, but hey, still underrated somehow. Choosing Texas. Hanging out with Ron.

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Watson here on Magic. She was nominated for a bunch of MTV Music Video Awards yesterday. One of the only people to win one who wasn't named Madonna, Sabrina Carpenter, or Taylor Swift. New music up ahead. 54 Ultra on that one. Talk to you, and I'm going to play it for you. Shortly after Miles Smith and a bit of Dido up ahead. Violent Femmes up first, really just throw it back. Got to take the new with the old. Rob on the afternoon stretch, Magic 105.9.

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0: And we have a strict broke boys policy. Disco Lines and Tanache will tell you all about it. And in all honesty, we don't have much patience for those not following the road rules either. Certainly not Luke Chambers from SAPOL.
2: Last week has been absolutely horrific for the Mid-North with two of our local community members losing their lives on the Augusta Highway. Obviously, the October long weekend coincides with the school holidays, and as a result, we expect to see a significant increase in traffic throughout this period. Yeah. So our message is really simple. Think about the Fatal Five, which is speed, distraction, drink and drug driving, seatbelts and dangerous road users. 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
13: Hello, I'm Monique Crichton. Well, it's getting harder to service an average mortgage here in Australia. The Reserve Bank has lifted the cash rate by 0.25% to 4.6%. Once passed on by the banks, it'll add $110 a month to repayments on a $731,000 loan. Treasurer Jim Chalmers pointing the finger of blame at the war in the Middle East.
14: Now, the statement makes it abundantly clear that one of the main drivers of inflation in our economy is a conflict on the other side of the world pushing up global oil prices and being felt right around our economy and indeed right around the world.
13: Opposition leader Angus Taylor, though, taking aim at government spending.
15: Families are having to tighten their belts, but the government hasn't tightened its belt. And that drives up inflation and interest rates, and all Australians are paying a price for that.
13: South Australian Green Senator Sarah Hanson-Young has confirmed she'll stand for the party's leadership. The MITRE party is expected to decide on a replacement for Larissa Waters either tomorrow or Thursday. She's stepping down for health reasons. A survey's found millennials are feeling the most strained. 63% of those aged between 35 and 44 say the mental load of managing everyday life has jumped over the past year. And another of Angelina Jolie and Brad Pitt's kids have dropped his surname. Zahara, the latest to get court approval in California. She'll now be known as Zahara Marley Jolie.
12: Your sport. Now.
13: In sport, Geelong's Jake Colajasny is retiring after 13 seasons and 200 games on medical grounds. It follows the controversy over his secret concussion waiver and failed medical tests. And Knights coach Justin Holbrook admits making Sunday's NRL Grand Final against the Roosters is a dream come true and a full circle moment given he once played for the club.
4: Yeah, obviously I've lived up here before. I've moved around a lot coaching and it's great to be back up here where I have played and have a connection.
13: That's the latest in news and sport.
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1: Partly cloudy and on the water, southwesterlies to 20 knots and seas to 1 metre. Tonight's lows will range from 12 on the York Peninsula to 16 in Port Augusta. Then on Wednesday, a cloudy one. The water's variable to about 10 knots and seas below 1 metre. Top temps are going to range from 25 on the York Peninsula up to 32 in Port Augusta.
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It's time for magic. One thing separates man from the animals. An animal cannot win $500 to spend at Harvey Norman on birthday balls. I can't even dial the number. So listen out. If we can guess your birthday after 8 o'clock, could win the prize, could even double it, and, well, play the odds. It's Magic FM, some G-Flip and Lewis Capaldi up ahead. We'd better get to George Michael, also honoured at the VMAs yesterday.

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2: 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This is Harry Styles. My friends are in love.
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Aussie flip for Magic. What a great appearance at the AFL Grand Final over the weekend. I thought she just played the drums in the back of a ute, but plays a pretty good guitar as well, certainly for Kylie. Some more new music up ahead. It's either called Hollywood Dreams or Come Down. It's like a choose-your-own-adventure, kicking off in the next 15 minutes. Classic Green Day up first. School holiday. 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
12: Hello, I'm Monique Crichton. It turns out the Reserve Bank Board decision to raise interest rates again this month was unanimous. A hold was discussed, but instead the cash rate has been lifted to 4.6%. It's the fourth hike this year, adding to increases in February, March and May. RBA Governor Michelle Bullock knows it means home buyers will need to find hundreds of dollars a month extra for mortgage repayments, but it can't be helped.
13: I know they don't understand why we have to do this and it hurts them. But the point is, if we don't address this, inflation will get worse and interest rates will have to be higher and the economy in a worse position in order to address that.
12: The federal opposition has jumped on the latest rate rise to push for a change of government. Shadow Treasurer Tim Wilson says Aussies have had enough.
14: Australians are looking at their household budget and they do not know anymore where to squeeze. And they're having to make tough choices about how they're going to get ahead. And the only way we're going to see it change is if we see a change of government.
12: Parts of South Australia have experienced their hottest September day on record, while Adelaide itself has been through its hottest day since 1961, after the mercury peaked at 34.4. And classic Neighbours episodes are getting a revamp. AI will be used to re-edit storylines to allow them to be played on mobile phones. Episodes involving Margot Robbie among the 9,000 in line to be cut down.
11: Your sport. Now.
12: In sport, footy fans aren't the only ones still reeling from Sunday's thrilling NRL prelim, in which the Knights outclassed the Panthers to book a spot in the grand final against the Roosters. Chook skipper James Tedesco also wowed by Newcastle's effort.
15: Sort of on the edge of your seat for most of the game, could have went either way then, and credit to Knights what they were able to do. And that second half with the man down was pretty unbelievable, so yeah, very inspiring win by them.
12: And the Socceroos take on Brazil tonight in Brisbane. The sides played out a 1-1 draw in Townsville on Friday. That's the latest in news and sport.
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0: Partly cloudy and on the water's southwesterlies to 20 knots and seas to 1 metre. Tonight's lows will range from 12 on the York Peninsula to 16 in Port Augusta. Then on Wednesday, a cloudy one. The water's variable to about 10 knots and seas below 1 metre. Top temps are going to range from 25 on the York Peninsula up to 32 in Port Augusta.
11: 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Parties? 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

0: It is Will and Woody right now, though.
1: What's on Woody's forehead?
0: Woods has got a phobia of things on his forehead, so naturally we've devoted a whole week to blindfolding him, gagging him. Well, we took out the gag. That was his request.
2: Why don't you gag me?
0: And stuffing his nose, and he has to guess what's on his forehead. Well, you guys have to guess, I should say, what's on his forehead. He can only describe what's on his forehead, and we've only just, over the song, released the power of smell. We've unblocked his nose with the sniff sticks. Annalise, do you think he's closer at guessing what's on his forehead?
3: No, I think he loses all smell when he puts the sniff sticks.
0: Yeah, I think the sniff sticks are nuking your nostril hairs. Yeah.
2: So I need to stop with the sniff sticking in my
0: We might just need to put a peg on your nose, I reckon, for tomorrow, because this will be back tomorrow.
2: Because I can't smell a thing. I've wobbled my head a little bit, which I know is against the rules, but I was merely nodding at what someone was telling me.
0: Mm-hmm.
2: I think there is a cut of an animal on my head. Sorry, not supposed to guess.
0: Stop guessing.
2: Sorry. What I meant to say was...
0: Jill, what's on Woody's forehead?
4: Good afternoon, boys. I think Woody's got a chicken breast on his forehead.
2: Could be that, Jill. I reckon you could be bang on there, Jill.
0: Hey, you can text us, Jill. You're wrong.
2: Really?
0: Good guess, though, Jill.
2: I just want to say, though, I'm not guessing anything.
0: Yeah.
2: Let's just keep naming... animals, because it just feels, it absolutely feels like it could be a chicken breast.
0: It's not a chicken breast.
2: It's very dry, though.
0: It's a dry breast.
2: It's a dry...
0: dry breast?
2: Cut of an animal. I can't guess.
0: Yeah, no, you can't.
2: But it's dry.
0: Hey, we've got a text here. I said a bag of rice.
2: Nah, not that.
0: Why not a bag of rice?
2: Because I feel
0: question.
2: The granules. It's smoother than that. Like,
0: okay, it so it's not it's not granular.
2: It's not granular. Like, it's a very, it's smooth and it's got weight. That's why I'm thinking it could be flesh. But also, it could be a very well packed soup.
0: Soup,
2: like a very tightly packed soup.
3: That's a guess.
2: Sorry,
0: a soup. It sounds like another guess, doesn't
2: wasn't
0: it?
2: A guess.
0: Thanks,
2: I
0: appreciate it.
2: I said that it could be that. I wasn't guessing it.
0: Vicky, what's on Woody's forehead? Vicky?
5: Yeah?
2: What is it, Vicky? Help me out, Vic.
5: Are you there?
2: Yeah, I'm here, Vic. Help me, please. I hate this.
5: I think that you've got one of those sausage things that you put on your door. Like, you know, the wind draft?
2: Oh, snakes. Door snakes.
5: Yeah.
2: Door snakes.
0: Where does it sit, door snake, in terms of your description, Woods?
2: No, it's not. It's too short to be a door snake.
0: Okay.
2: It could be a door stop. Not that I'm guessing.
0: Okay, we're getting lots of the same guesses. So what I'm going to allow Woods...
2: A lot of people are saying door snake.
0: Well, a lot of people are saying, like, rice, door snake, heat pack.
2: Yeah.
0: We're getting like very... hacky sack. We're getting very similar guesses. So what I'm going to allow you to do, and remember, no guesses, is I'm going to allow you to now touch what is on... your forehead.
2: Where do I touch?
0: Wherever you would like, but just describing.
2: What the hell?
0: Let's go to Debbie. Yeah, I don't touch it that much.
2: Oh,
0: Debbie,
2: I know what it is.
0: Debbie,
2: I know
0: what
2: it is. I know what it is.
0: Right, Debbie, what do you think's on Woody's forehead?
2: Debbie, think cushion. Think cushion, Debbie. Cushioning. What's got cushioning and absorbency?
0: Debbie.
2: And I'm very used to these things, Debbie.
0: Debbie?
2: If you know me.
0: What's on? Oh, he's getting agitated. Now he knows. Look at him.
2: It's got cushion and absorbency.
0: Debbie, what's on Woody's forehead?
6: Hello?
0: Debbie.
6: Yes?
2: Do you want to have a guess at what's on my forehead? I'm telling you, it's got absorbency. It's got cushion. Are you a mother, Debbie?
6: I am. I'm also a grandmother.
0: What is it, Debbie? What's on Woody's forehead?
6: Well, I think it could be, do you know the fabric softeners that come in like a sachet, like a concentrate?
0: Yeah,
2: Debbie, I'm going to jump in here, Debbie.
0: It's not that bad luck, Deb. Thanks for calling.
2: Keep Debbie.
0: Debbie's gone.
2: Who's next?
0: Is there anything else you'd like to say about what's on there?
2: Well, just...
0: can't guess.
2: Parents, what's the thing you most dislike to put on your head when you're parenting a young baby? What's the one thing which is like, gee, I'd hate to get that on my head?
0: Wait, you think that we've put one of them on your forehead?
2: Yeah, I know you have. Mate, I've been... These are my life and blood right now. I know them very well as soon as I touched it. And think about how many of these I touch at night. That's right. Actually, weirdly, is it mine or is it your child's, Will?
0: It's my child.
2: I feel weirder about that.
0: It's my child.
2: I feel a bit weirder about that. Okay. Max or Jules?
0: Jules.
2: Oh, two or one?
0: Two.
2: Oh, to be fair, at that young age, they're not that bad.
0: He's on solids.
2: Oh, really?
0: Crystal.
2: Weird, I can't smell it.
0: Crystal, what's on Woody's forehead?
2: Surely you know what it is, Crystal.
1: It's a nappy.
0: Yeah. It is a dirty nappy.
2: All right. Okay. Get it off.
0: You can take it off now,
2: Thanks, Crystal.
0: You're on your Crystal.
7: Don't take your goggles off.
2: Well, I'm just trying to figure this out.
0: All right, I'll help you out of there, mate.
2: Was it a... How dirty are we talking?
7: Oh.
0: It's about a day old.
2: That is a toozy, isn't it?
0: Yeah.
2: Good boy, Jules. Good boy.
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3: Hi there, I'm Rana Hussein. Grand final preparations continue for the Roosters and the Broncos ahead of Sunday's NRLW blockbuster. It comes as the league's judiciary hands down its findings from last week's prelims. Canberra's Sheridan Gallagher, the only player sanctioned, led off with a warning for two offences, including a hair pull. And in the AFLW, the MROs handed out five fines from just three games in round seven. West Coast Jess Wrench fined $400 for kicking, while Frio's Indiana West copped a rough conduct penalty.
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0: Will and Woody, hope you're having a wonderful drive home. Right now, Woods, you and I, millennials, junior producer Annalise is in here. She's defending Gen Z in Battle of the Gens.
1: Leave Benny alone!
0: It's Will and Woody's Battle of the Gens!
2: So it's basically who's more in touch with pop culture.
3: Yes.
0: Or just who's in touch.
2: Who's in touch?
0: It doesn't really need to be pop culture.
2: It's just the things that all of us in touch should know.
0: To be
2: a human being on this planet,
0: should know.
2: You should know these things. Yeah. So first one is an audio question.
3: Okay.
2: Annalise. And the question to you...
0: Sorry, before you, fire
2: this,
0: off there, Woods, I just wanted to give Annalise a bit of live feedback. No, I had a compliment from a friend the other day.
3: Oh, really?
0: Yeah, he said, I love that bit that you guys do with the chick with the brown hair.
3: Oh, that's so nice.
0: Yes.
3: Oh, my God, how lovely.
0: Yes, yes.
2: Well, it's Annalise.
0: Well, it turned out. Yeah, I was surprised. But, yes, it was you.
3: That is me. I did change my
0: hair. You changed your hair colour recently.
3: Because I was blonde for a while and that did not go.
0: Nobody cares. Let's do the first bit, shall we?
2: It's an audio one, okay? So while you're listening to this, the question is, which president said this speech?
4: The 4th of July will no longer be known as an American holiday. But as the day when the world declared in one voice, we will not go quietly into the night.
3: This is AI.
4: We will not vanish without a fight.
2: Not AI.
4: We're going to live on. We're going to survive. Today,
0: we got it from YouTube.
4: We celebrate our Independence Day.
3: Our Independence Day. So was this when 4th of July became Independence Day?
2: But who said that? Which president said that?
3: My gosh. So before
0: Well, maybe the first
3: I get to
0: question
3: guess,
0: is when did 4th of July become Independence Day? That's a good question.
3: I'd say like the 60s. So I'm going to say it's JFK.
0: Sorry.
2: You think that's it was JFK?
0: I can't give a straight face anymore.
2: John Kennedy?
3: Yeah.
2: Before he was assassinated?
3: Before, yes.
2: Yeah. So that's JFK.
3: Well, I was going to say, but can I say my first initial thought that I thought it was? I thought that was an AI version of Donald Trump.
2: It's definitely
3: that is,
2: not
3: that's
2: AI.
3: That's exactly what it sounded. It sounded like Donald Trump.
2: Well, it's not Trump. It's definitely not
3: AI. Oh, my gosh. Is
2: AI.
3: It Donald Trump?
0: Okay. Can we,
2: lock in? Do you want to lock in Donald Trump or do you want to lock in JFK?
3: I want to lock in JFK because it feels more timely. But
0: before we get into the actor, can I just because we said it was relevance in general. America did not become independent in 1960.
3: Like 1776,
0: I'm pretty sure. That's when they adopted their independence, their Declaration of Independence.
3: Oh, so is this like, is it Martin Luther King?
0: It's not Martin Luther King. There's a few things flying around here. So
2: I'll take a few more answers. I'm loving this.
0: For everyone listening.
2: It's not Martin Luther King. Does anyone outside know?
0: Do you go on, let's have a guess.
5: I feel like it's a trick question.
0: Is that right?
3: I do too.
0: Wow, look at you're all. You're
3: I feel
0: all
3: like
0: on
3: it's
0: here.
3: From a movie.
5: You're trying to make us look dumb.
0: This is going to be a great reel on social media already. I'm like, the sexy ass is lighting up over this one. He won't know though.
2: It's not a trick question.
0: It's not a trick question.
2: All we've said to you is, which president said this speech? Do you have an answer, Joe?
5: Ronald Reagan.
0: Awesome.
2: This is
0: great.
2: Just worked out so much better than I
0: Maybe
2: ever
0: we should take
2: imagined.
0: Some calls.
2: Great idea.
0: Which president made that speech?
5: How do I know? I don't know which ones to put across because I don't know what the answer is.
2: Just put them straight on.
0: Yeah, and it was
2: put them straight on.
0: Yeah, and maybe if we'll play it again on the other side, and maybe you can tell everyone why he's referencing Independence Day. That would be cool.
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0: Hey, it's Will and Woody for each Tuesday. Junior producer Annalise is in the studio with us trying to defend Gen Z's honour. Woods, you and I are millennials and we love nothing more than potshotting them. And I think, I mean, right now, if you've been listening over the summer, we've opened the phone lines, I'd say, for the first time, Battle of the Gens in a very long time because...
1: Just because we think it's so obvious.
0: This is hot.
1: Yeah.
0: This is good stuff.
1: So we basically...
2: Leave Benny alone!
3: It's Will and Woody's Battle of the Gens!
0: That's Woody's fault. He wasn't listening during the audio meeting.
1: Fair enough. I never listen. I'm too excited. I'm too excited to listen. We basically ask you before the song, Annalise.
4: Yes.
1: Which president said this speech?
5: The 4th of July will no longer be known as an American holiday, but as the day when the world declared in one voice, we will not go quietly into the night. We will not vanish without a fight. We're going to live on. We're going to survive. Today, we celebrate our Independence Day.
1: Okay, now before the song, you went with JFK.
4: Yeah.
1: You then thought maybe Trump.
4: And then I thought AI Trump.
1: And then I think there was Martin Luther King in there as well.
0: That did get thrown in. If we really had to. One of the producers has written Abraham Lincoln in the chat.
1: Well, apparently, Joe, so your brother texted you, Joe.
6: Oh, yeah, my brother's listening. He's 23 and he said Abraham Lincoln.
4: King.
0: Extraordinary.
1: Should we go to the calls?
0: Because I just feel like this will
1: rub further salt in the wound, I think, when we see how... Like, the phone lines are full of
0: the millennials people. Have picked up their Nokia 3310s.
1: Yeah.
0: And they have come roaring in.
1: Danielle, which president said that speech?
7: Thomas Jefferson.
0: Thomas Jefferson.
1: What is going on? No.
0: No.
1: No, Danielle. Let's go to Emily here. Emily, which president said that speech?
8: It's the actor Bill Pullman in the movie Independence Day.
0: Yes! Thank God.
1: Thank you so much, Emily. Right. So many more people have got that. Now, Annalise, based on that speech...
0: Good on you, Emily.
1: Have you ever heard of the movie Independence Day?
4: I have heard of the movie Independence Day.
1: What's it about?
4: Well, based off that audio that we just heard, it's actually not about America going independent. It's about the world going independent. Mm-hmm. And they're all having a day where they are independent.
1: The movie is just
0: against the wall.
1: American, you think this
4: so
1: is one of the?
4: I by think the way, America, this is July 4th was independent. Yeah. It's like America's Independence Day, but then I think they were like, "Why just have this for us?
1: Yeah,
4: let's have this
0: share
4: the
0: love.
4: World thing.
0: Share the love."
4: Yeah. And that's why he says the world has Independence Day.
0: Yeah,
4: and then everyone
0: it's a global thing.
4: Yeah, so then on July 4th in Independence Day, the movie, everyone celebrates independence.
1: So what actually happened in the movie though? So it's just a political movie?
4: That's what I would say.
1: Yeah, and you think this is one of the at the time one of the highest grossing movies made ever.
4: I know.
1: And you think lots of people just went to go and watch a political drama?
4: So yeah. I think that sometimes because like you know you look at The Crown on Netflix and everyone watches it.
1: True.
4: Fair, everyone loves that.
0: You look at The Crown.
1: Fair response.
0: You look at The Crown.
1: Who's in it? Do you know who's?
4: No, because you know who I keep tricking my brain with. I keep thinking that Matthew McConaughey's in it because he was in Interstellar. But I keep thinking Interstellar was Independence.
0: Why do you think Interstellar's? Why do you think?
4: I don't know. My
0: brain's
4: just doing
0: there.
4: Things there.
0: There's a link between Interstellar and Independence Day.
4: Oh, the director Christopher Nolan.
0: Nolan didn't direct Independence Day.
1: No. If I said to you Will Smith.
4: Will Smith did it.
1: Is the movie coming to you now?
4: Yes.
1: If I said Jeff Goldblum.
0: Name.
4: Love
0: just
4: Jeff.
0: No, give me.
4: Wicked.
0: Give me one. There's a big thing in Independence Day that you're missing. Give me one word that you think it is. And this.
4: Oh, God.
0: One word. And I'll tell you what it is afterwards. One word that is Independence Day. You guys can have a guess outside as well. Have you looked the movie up?
4: I'd say flag or something like
0: flags.
4: That.
0: Okay.
4: Flags.
6: Say America.
1: America.
0: America. Yeah.
1: It makes
0: There's
1: it
0: a
1: like,
0: big thing that we're missing here. What genre is it?
1: It sounds a bit...
4: Drama.
0: It's not a drama.
6: It's romance.
0: It's not a comedy. It's Independence Day is not a romance.
1: If you listen to the speech, it sounds a bit like he's rousing a crowd. Like, when would you rouse a crowd to like go, come on, follow me?
4: Comedy show. No, I'm just kidding.
6: Thriller?
0: You're getting closer.
4: Horror.
0: Closer.
1: Mixture of that. Mixture of both of those things.
4: Thriller, horror.
1: Yes. And what happens?
6: Drama.
4: The world explodes.
1: The world explodes.
0: Close.
1: Who explodes the world?
0: Who's trying to explode
1: the world?
0: Will Smith.
4: No!
0: Take us out.
1: It's about aliens. Okay. Aliens invade Earth, and okay. we're fighting back against the aliens. Interstellar.
0: Yes, that's what I'm saying. Yes. There's a link there. Yes. It's sci-fi.
4: Oh my God. So
0: it's sci-fi.
1: It's a great movie. You should watch it. It's a great
4: movie. I will. I'll put it on my list.
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0: 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We know about the Great Lincoln Gap Tanks tyre fire of 2023.
1: Yeah, keep those water hoses going for about another 3 to 4 weeks. 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Possibly some aerial bombers?
0: That's how local. 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
8: 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So now we have to think outside the box. Or
7: the packet. Woody almost traded our ring for a potato chip that looked like a bird.
8: Will, it was extraordinary.
5: Will and Woody's swap meet. Swap the deal, keep the good energy with Glowbird.
6: Well, it's a great story, isn't it? What a journey so far. And we've only got this far, Australia, because of your generosity. Of your opportunism as well. You guys have all benefited at every stage of this. That's the best part of the swap, mate. We give you something that we no longer want because we're aiming to get this sparkly thing at the end, a $10,000 diamond ring. But along the way, each step of the journey, we swap with you guys. You get something that you want. Someone got a 6-foot snake. Someone got a Samsung picture frame. Someone got themselves some unscratched scratchies.
11: Mate, yeah.
6: Make this your Christmas.
11: Dreams come true.
6: You can trade with us. And tonight, Woods, we have a $3,500 diamond ring. I said at the start of the show, Annalise is sweating. She's sweating. She's currently not sitting outside because she's in the bathroom, but she's sweating the house down at the moment, guys, because she's stressed. She's stressed because she's come in here and she said, look, the beautiful people at Glowbird, who this is brought to you by, swap the deal, keep the good energy with Glowbird. They said, guys, you've got 3 days to get the $10,000.
11: And I hate a deadline. You know I hate a deadline, Wilbur. But
6: so
11: I'm also...
6: we've got 3 more trades, Woods, until this is over.
11: And stupidly, we didn't make a trade yesterday. I still think it was dumb. We were offered a chip that was in the shape of a bird. I think that could have fetched a huge trade today. But look, I was outvoted. So we still have a $3,500 ring. We've got John here on 13-1065. John, let's kick things off.
6: Here we go,
11: What have you got for us for the $3,500 ring?
6: Johnny!
12: Woo!
6: Let's go.
12: I've got a player-worn Dragons jersey gifted to me by Luciano Leilua. It's got the whole team signed on it.
6: Ooh.
12: And it's perfect condition.
6: Perfect condition. Has it been worn? When you say perfect condition, has it been...
12: It has been worn. It was worn during one of his games. It was worn, but it was given to me by Willie Taliao, which was an ex-player.
11: Okay.
6: All right. All right, hold that. Yeah.
11: So unwashed. So if you gave it a sniff, it's kind of like still
12: it's
11: got
12: unwashed,
11: the...
12: unwashed, it's still... It's
6: good
12: smell,
6: start,
12: yeah.
6: John. Ooh, yeah, good
11: got
6: start.
11: The, I like
6: good
11: it. It's got start. The, it's got the body odor. So it's like you've been on the park. Great stuff, Johnny. Let's go to Jaden real quick. Jaden, what do you want to offer us? Hit me.
13: Hi, mate.
6: Hey, Jaden.
11: What do you want to offer us, Jaden? You know how this works, Jaden.
13: Yeah, I've got a pallet of pavers or tiles that I need to get rid of.
6: Right.
13: About 30 square metres.
6: 30 square metres? It's a lot.
11: Hang on, this is impractical.
13: Yeah, I've got an invoice sitting here for about 9,000 just for those. So
6: yeah,
13: whoa!
6: They could be.
13: They're worth them in.
6: They could be. What are they? Like, are we talking like a terrazzo or something, are we? Some stone?
13: They're actually the exact same pavers you'll see in George Street, Sydney.
6: Whoa.
11: Okay.
6: Right.
11: Okay.
6: Right. Hold the line, Jades.
11: Okay.
6: Hold the line, Jades. If you would like to make a trade for a $3,500 diamond ring, right now is the time, Australia. You're not going to get another time. The number's 131065. Maybe you've got something in your glove box, something in your top drawer, something that you've been looking at for ages. I don't actually use that, but it's of value. And you know what? I would like a $3,500 diamond ring. Mm-hmm. Call us now. We've only got two more days of this, guys. We need to make a step forward today. We have to make a trade. 131065. We'll do it up next.

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8: Morning, I'm Gemma Jones with your local news. A Victorian man involved in the head-on crash that killed a 68-year-old woman at Crystal Brook last week has been allowed to return home. 51-year-old Zucan Lee was granted bail at Adelaide Magistrates Court yesterday. He was charged with causing death by careless driving following last Wednesday's crash along the Augusta Highway. Meanwhile, the RAA is advising drivers to shop around ahead of the long weekend. It comes as diesel on the Spencer Gulf sits in an average of 289 cents a litre, up nearly 30 cents on wholesale prices. RAA's Peter Natras on 7 warning retailers against price gouging as families hit the road this weekend.
9: Major fuel retailers were quick to jack up the prices as wholesale prices rose with the uncertainty in the Middle East. It's now time for that saving to be passed back to motorists who are really feeling the pain every time they fill up their vehicles.
8: SAPOL's new Shadow Fleet are out in full force across regional South Australia with a recidivist unlicensed driver caught at Ardrossan. York Mid-North Patrols pulled the 35-year-old man from Tittywitty Beach over yesterday, finding his driver's licence had been disqualified for 13 years. The man produced a heavy vehicle licence, which is alleged to have multiple false details. He was arrested and faced court on charges of driving while disqualified and possessing altered licence at Kadena Magistrates Court yesterday. And the guidelines for how the town of Lora will get to spend the state's $1 million funding has been drawn up. Northern Areas Council and the Lora Future Reference Group will be scoping out eligible projects with the minimum grant to each totalling $50,000. Each project will need an approval from the state treasurer and be delivered within 3 years. The funding was allocated following the departure of ice creamery giant Golden North in 2025. And that's the latest in local news.
0: 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Now.
10: Hi, I'm Phoebe Humphrey. Aussies are reeling from a fourth interest rate hike this year. The Reserve Bank has lifted the cash rate by 25 basis points to 4.6%, adding more than $100 to the average monthly mortgage repayments. Kristen O'Connell from the Anti-Poverty Centre is urging the Prime Minister to pause penalties for those on welfare.
11: More people are without a place to live. These are trends that have been going on for a while now, and every single one of these interest rate rises ratchets it up further.
10: Victoria Police investigating the Sydney Swans Melbourne hotel allegations are yet to give evidence to prosecutors. CCTV, financial records and an audio recording have been part of investigations following the alleged sexual assault. No charges have been laid. And Manchester City has been found guilty of all financial Premier League rule breach charges. The club could be stripped of all its EPL titles within the period of offending, which includes their 2012, 14 and 18 titles. Offences include sham contracts to inflate earnings.
0: Your sport now.
10: In sport, Phoenix Crossland has expressed remorse after being handed a four-game ban at the NRL judiciary. The Knights player will miss Sunday's grand final against the Roosters following a hip drop tackle on Nathan Cleary.
12: Fair hearing. Obviously apologise to Nathan and the Panthers, and more importantly the games and the fans.
10: And Tasmania has revealed its first AFL signings ahead of the club's inaugural 2028 season. Eight youngsters have been unveiled to be a key part of the incoming 19th AFL team. That's the latest news and sport.
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16: Magic weather.
17: Cloudy with possible showers from the York Peninsula on the waters. Winds are variable about 10 knots and seas below 1 metre. Your top temps today, Clare Valley 25, York Peninsula 26, Whyalla 27, Port Pirie 29, Port Augusta 30 and Roxby Downs, you're looking at 33. If you're heading to Adelaide today, showers in the top of 25, and for your Thursday, rain and possible thunderstorm. Top temps ranging from 21 in the Clare Valley to 28.

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1: Yes, good morning. Happy Wednesday. It is the 30th of September today, and as I wake up this morning, when my alarms go off and I just smell the smell of rain, you know that odd smell that you're like, oh, rain's in the distance. You go, what's going on with Australia? How do we go from 36 degrees in Port Pirie yesterday, 37 in Whyalla, 38 in Port Augusta, one of the hottest days that South Australia has faced in the last fair amount of years, to cloudy, wet, yuck. I don't understand. Anyways, I even turned on my air conditioning vent last night, and because it hasn't been turned on for a year, as soon as it booted up, because it takes like the water evaporation, the cooler thingy to hit up like 10 minutes, all of these leaves and sticks fell out of my vent. I'm like, oh, it's summer. It's summer. Hey, massive show today. Birthday balls, of course, in the 8 o'clock hour. We're still doubling your odds of doubling your cash. That's in the 8 o'clock hour. Richard Pascoe, the Adelaide tech guy, he'll be yet to join me later on as well. And some concerning news about Madonna, her actions at the VMAs. A lot of people are worried about her. I'll talk about that one later on. But up next, replay. We spoke to Aaron McWherter yesterday on the listenership on the AFL Grand Final over the weekend. We'll run through those numbers again straight after Prince.

0: 13 past 6. For your cloudy, dark Wednesday morning. Daylight savings kicks off very soon. Speaking of that, I found a link between that and mental health, but it's not really a link. I'll give you more details inside the next 30 minutes. Birthday bowls, we're still doubling your odds of doubling your cash in the 8 o'clock hour also, so stick around for that.
1: 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Replay.
0: Spoke to Erin McWhirter yesterday, the TV expert, as we always do every Tuesday. The New York Times have put out the 100 best TV shows of the, I'd say, decade. Yeah, decade, generation. And there was a couple of standouts there. If you missed out on the chat yesterday, here it is.
2: Your Australian Idol, go Sebastian!
1: Talking TV. With TV editor and reporter Erin McWhirter. Keep up to date with what's on TV at her socials at What to Watch with Erin.
0: Good morning, Erin. Happy TV
3: viewing. Good morning. Yes, lots of TV news this week.
0: Yeah, I know. I'm just reading here, Aussie actor cast in a Netflix series. Who is this? Hannah Grace is an author, but who's this Aussie actor?
3: Yeah, so Connor Simos, he went to NIDA, so he's a NIDA graduate in 2024, yep. And news has come out from Netflix overnight that he is going to be the star of Icebreaker, which is a book talk sensation. It's written by Hannah Grace. People are all over this, and mm-hmm. They're saying it's going to be the new Off Campus, and obviously Off Campus went off earlier this year, yep. Seeing him come up on the socials this morning on the Netflix account announcing that, I think big things are going to happen for Connor.
0: Do you think that book adaptations are coming back?
3: Oh, definitely, especially on Prime, and Netflix have now caught the bug a little bit. Prime is the place where they're definitely doing those young adult book adaptations, and they're absolutely going off.
0: Because I watched one the other day. It wasn't a TV show, it was a movie called The Love Hypothesis and Hypothesis.
3: Oh, yes. And that was really good. I liked it. It was in my bag. It was definitely up my alley, that romance, kind of fake romance, yeah. True romance.
0: And it was like, there's so many of these rom-com, or even not even rom-com, these books now making TV adaptations or movie adaptations, and I feel like it's from the success of Off Campus, I feel.
3: Yeah, Off Campus. I mean, look, it's not a new thing. We obviously had Big Little Lies in the past and those kinds of TV series that have come to screen, but there are definitely an influx of them at the moment, that's for sure.
0: Wonka's Golden Ticket, talking about Netflix, has launched on Netflix. How's that show going so far?
3: It's a sugary sweet treat, this one. It's number one in Australia at the moment for Netflix, and with a $3 million prize up for grabs, the 24 contestants really want to stay in the game. But the $3 million prize is paid over 30 years, so they're going to keep getting these installments, whoever the winner is, but it was filmed in Australia on the Gold Coast. They had 3 sound studios up at Warner Brothers. And they also, the exterior was shot at Sydney's White Bay. And the stats for this are incredible. They had to use 93 vats, big, massive vats, with 100,000 litres of the chocolate goop that you see in the stream that forms the Willy Wonka lands that these contestants are in. So, the biggest set in Australia, apparently.
0: I like that. I like that a lot. Hey, I was saying this morning, Erin, the AFL Grand Final, unfortunately, I was not home to watch it. I had to drive to Adelaide, but there was no one on the road from where I am to get to Adelaide Airport, and I feel like everyone was at home watching the AFL Grand Final. But how did that rate on TV?
3: They absolutely were. I was watching it, definitely. So 4 million people tuned into it on Saturday. The Brisbane Lions triumphing over the Dockers. The performance that Kylie Minogue did, the pre-show performance, that had 1.83 million people tuned into that, and that was up on Snoop Dogg's performance of the year before. So, you're right. People were off the roads. They were in the pubs. They were in their homes. They were at parties. They were, definitely watching that AFL Grand Final.
0: Yeah, that's insane. I can't believe Kylie topped Snoop. That's full on.
3: It's big. It's big. And by a fair bit. His performance did 1.52 million and she did 1.83. So lots of eyeballs on her on Saturday.
0: I've had some real. Hey, the New York Times has published the best 100 TV shows of the century. Erin, let's talk about this. I like this.
3: I know. Well, hot off the heels of Australia celebrating 70 years of TV, which Kath and Kim tops that with the TV Week poll. New York Times has published that the top of the list is Breaking Bad. So Bryan Cranston and Aaron Paul all those years ago. Yep. It's still number one. I was a bit surprised The Sopranos wasn't in the top five. So the top five was obviously Breaking Bad, The Wire, Mad Men, Succession, and then Fleabag. So that was the top five. And Game of Thrones came in at number six. So a few TV shows there. Ted Lasso, which is on air at the moment for its fourth season, it was number 75. And Scandal rounded out the top 100 as the 100th best show of this century.
0: These are all TV shows I haven't even watched. I haven't even watched Breaking Bad.
3: Oh, you need to get onto that. Yeah, get onto it ASAP.
0: it's on my list. Quickly, before we let you go, there's a new show on the ABC. I was just reading a little bit about this. It looks good. I like the sound of it, but what's it? Class Clowns debut.
3: Yeah. So Class Clowns is coming tomorrow to the ABC. Julia Morris is hosting this.
0: Love her.
3: I think when you get a bunch of comedians together, it's always a fun time. We've seen Sam Pang took out the Gold Logie. People are loving him at the moment. Comedy's having a little bit of a resurgence. I felt like for a bit there in the Aussie landscape, it kind of, you know, wasn't really hitting the mark. But we've got Dave Hughes, Becky Lucas, Luke McGregor, and the basic premise of this show is that Julia is the master of ceremonies. These kids are kids, I say, in inverted commas. They're in a classroom. There's three houses, and they have to just see who gets the most gags. So I'll definitely be tuning into that tomorrow night.
0: I like that. Hey, Erin, we appreciate your time, and I'll chat to you next Tuesday.
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0: Cloudy and possible showers in the region today. Top temps ranging from 25 degrees in Macleay Valley to 30 in Port Augusta. Proudly brought to you by Better. Port Pirie and Clare, you're listening to The Wake Up Call with Josh. Your current temps, 17 degrees in both Port Pirie and Whyalla. Port Augusta, you're looking at 18. And Clare, you're just sitting on 15 degrees currently. Now, with Daylight Savings kicking off this Sunday, who doesn't love Daylight Savings? Researchers have found no link between daylight savings and mental health. I'll give you more info straight after Stella Lefty. 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

0: Happy Wednesday, 26 past 6. It's the Wake Up Call. Magic 105.9. Poor Man's Plotlines in this hour. I'm going to test Steve's skills on that one. More details on the way and birthday balls in the 8 o'clock hour. Still doubling your odds or doubling your cash this morning. Very good chance of winning. I've got a good feeling about today. But right now, let's talk about the daylight savings because it kicks off this Sunday, the 4th of October. And I didn't know that there was any links between daylight savings and mental health. I know it normally doesn't affect me. I really just don't even realize it when it's on. I'm just like, oh yeah, daylight savings, cool. I need to go into my car and change my clock or change my alarm clocks in my house. That's really, and then I just forget it's over. Forget it's even on. But a major study has found no clear link between daylight savings and serious mental health problems. Swinburne University researchers have looked into this, and they've looked at 157 students from 36 different countries. They all found no strings of linked between the twice yearly clock change and depression, drug and alcohol problems, or manic episodes during this. Researchers say that some people may feel tired or have small changes in their sleep or mood, similar to minor jet lag. I think that's weird. I felt jet lag before, but yeah, never felt jet lag when it comes to daylight savings, but again, that could be me. The evidence does not suggest daylight savings causes major harm to the mental health. The study did find some possible short-term effects, but or physical health and safety. So the start of daylight savings was linked to a small rise in heart attacks. So this is interesting. Risk during the first month of daylight savings. Some overseas data also showed an increase in fatal traffic accidents. However, there was a short-term drop in crimes involving physical harm. When daylight savings ended, people generally got more sleep, while workplace injuries also fell as well. Researchers say the results do not prove that daylight savings caused the changes. So this must be a serious thing if researchers have put in the time of day to look into this. Daylight savings begins this Sunday in South Australia, New South Wales, Victoria, Tasmania, and the Australian Capital Territory. Apparently it kicks off at 2 a.m. Clocks will move forward 1 hour to 3 a.m. Queensland, Western Australia, and the Northern Territory will not change their clocks at all. Health experts suggest going to bed a little bit earlier in the days before the change. They also recommend getting outside in the morning, keeping a regular sleep routine, and taking it easy if you feel tired, which is impossible for me to do when you work in breakfast radio, unfortunately. So we'll see how I go the next couple of months. It's Magic 105.9.
1: 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South Australia, celebrate the simple pleasures.
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6: Morning, I'm Gemma Jones with your local news. The man facing court over the death of a 68-year-old woman in a head-on car crash last Wednesday has been allowed to return to his home in Victoria. 51-year-old Zucan Lee was charged with causing death by careless driving after a crash along the Augusta Highway at Crystal Brook killed a local woman. He was granted bail at Adelaide Magistrates Court yesterday. The case has been adjourned till November. Meanwhile, a statue of the endangered osprey will be unveiled in the coastal town of Price today. It's being held a celebration of the town's resilience in the face of troubles in recent years. The art piece, made of recycled materials by Port Adelaide artist Trevor Wren, will be unveiled at noon as part of larger Nature Day celebrations during the day. Organiser Kylie Carell says the community has embraced the event in the wake of troubles the town has faced in the algal bloom and COVID.
7: Yeah, I think conservation is becoming important in the community. Small towns need to reach out and collaborate with lots of groups that have like-minded ideas.
6: She says she hopes to see people out at Pinnington Reserve today at the Nature Park for the unveiling. And how does a town with a population of under 1,000 spend $1 million? It's a question the township of Laura will have to start thinking about, with guidelines now set on how a massive state grant can be spent. Northern Areas Council and the Laura Future Reference Group will be seeking projects for a minimum grant spend of $50,000.

0: the town through the community infrastructure program following the departure of long-leasing ice cream giant Golden North in 2025. And that's the latest in local news.
1: Magic National News. Now.
2: Hi, I'm Phoebe Humphrey. Families and small businesses are feeling the squeeze from the latest interest rate hike. The Reserve Bank increased the cash rate for a fourth time this year to a 15-year high of 4.6%. Andrew McKellar from the Chamber of Commerce and Industry telling Seven, clearly more work needs to be done.
3: We've got to try to find a way to grow the economy more rapidly before we hit those capacity constraints and inflation starts rising. You know, we are hitting our speed limits and we're hardly getting out of second gear, so that's what we've got to do something about.
2: Three people will appear in a Sydney court today over a mistaken identity murder. 23-year-old Marco Tapia was killed during a home invasion in the city's south at the start of this month. Two men in their 20s and a 16-year-old boy have now been charged over the death. And Anthropic has warned its investors that its AI could pose existential risks to humanity. The tech company releasing its initial public offering filing, warning its models can behave unpredictably, including concealing or manipulating information and resisting to shut down.
1: Sport now.
2: In sport, Phoenix Crossland has learnt his fate at the NRL judiciary for that hip drop tackle that hospitalised Nathan Cleary. The Knights player will miss the NRL grand final on Sunday against the Roosters after being handed a 4-game ban. Bobby Hill has launched his AFL comeback. The former Magpie says he wants to return to the game after taking extended personal leave. And Australia's fallen to Brazil 4-2 in last night's international friendly in Brisbane. That's the latest news and sport.
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5: Cloudy with possible showers from York Peninsula. Amber waters, winds variable about 10 knots and seas below 1 metre. Your top temps today, Clare Valley 25, York Peninsula 26, Whyalla 27, Port Pirie 29, Port Augusta 30 and Roxby Downs, you're looking at 33. If you're heading to Adelaide today, showers in the top of 25 and for your Thursday, rain and possible thunderstorm. Top temps ranging from 21 in the Clare Valley to 28 in Port Augusta.
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5: Our Prime Minister Anthony Albanese was in Adelaide yesterday talking all things AI and this AI hack that happened. Oh, I'd say it was a couple of months ago with Medicare and the government kept it hush-hush. We only just found out last week, but he was there talking about that. He was there talking about this international student accommodation and all of these changes they want to do in Adelaide. And that's something that I want to talk about as well with this international student situation, especially in South Australia. So 8 o'clock hour, I'll be talking about that. And Wednesday recommendation in your 7 o'clock hour. I guess that's a little bit of a debate there. If you're listening to a book, are you technically reading it? Does that make sense? Because I can't read, because every time I read a book, I just keep reading the same line over and over and over and over again. So I just go on Audible and whatever book I want to read, I just listen to it. But it's a book recommendation today and has all things to do with the horrible, horrible terror incident that happened at Bondi Beach last year. I'll give you more information on that one later on. But right now, a palliative care nurse has come out and they revealed what we see a couple of days before we die. It's quite interesting. I'll talk about that one straight after Justin Bieber. It's for Wake Up Call here on Magic 105.9 for this dark, gloomy Wednesday. I see a little bit of blue light coming through. It's Ghost. Good morning.

0: Here on Magic 105.9, the wake-up call with Josh, partly cloudy and showers. Predict the thunderstorms later on today as well. Birthday bowls, doubling your odds or doubling your cash in your 8 o'clock hour. More details to come. And joined by Richard Pascoe, the Adelaide Tech Guy, talking all things tech this morning. But right now, let's turn our attention to palliative care doctors and nurses. Now, this is, and you see this in the movies a lot, where there's always a scene where someone's dying and there's always like a white light with, you know, family and loved ones down, and you're always like, it's not true. It's, well, you don't know if it's not true or not, but you're like, oh, it's just movies. But apparently this is real. So I'm going to read this out to you. This is on the Daily Mail. A doctor who works with dying patients has revealed an experience many people report in the days or weeks before their death. Dr. Christopher is his name. He says patients often see loved ones who have already died. He says for people may see, they are usually family members or friends who cared for them during their lives. The patients reportedly say that the visitors feel real rather than like dreams. Dr. Christopher says they also seem to know exactly what the visit means without needing to speak much. That's crazy. So, like, they already know. They're like, oh, if I see my late grandfather or my late grandmother, I know that my time's up in the next couple of days, even the next couple of hours. He says people may see one family member but not another, depending on their past relationships. Around 88% of the patients who reported these experiences said they found them more comforting. One woman, her name's Julie. She said that her mother saw her own grandmother, so Julie's grandmother, who had died 30 years earlier. She said her mother appeared to be sitting in a chair and waiting for her. And this doctor has spoken to more than 1,500 people about these experiences. He says the visits often help people deal with sadness, guilt, regret, or unfinished relationships. He believes they can give people a sense of peace and make them feel connected to their family again. The doctor also says dying is usually a really, really slow process. He often, people often sleep more as they get closer to death, he's revealed as well. He says many people die while in a deep sleep rather than while they are awake and talking. This doctor, Dr. Christopher, cannot prove where the visions come from, but says they are common and usually bring comfort to people nearing the end of their lives. So what we see in the movies is apparently true. It's full on. I don't know if I like that, just quietly. It's Magic 105.9, still plenty more to get to.
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0: Cloudy and possible showers in the region today. Top temps ranging from 25 degrees in the Clare Valley to 30 in Port Augusta. 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You're listening to the wake-up call this morning with Josh. Your current temps, both 17, currently in Port Pirie and Whyalla. Port Augusta, you're looking at 18. And in Clare, it's 15 degrees. Up next, Poor Man's Plotline. So I'll get Steve on the phone. Right now, Good Charlotte.

0: 13-7, the Wake Up Call with Josh. Good morning. The AFL Grand Final is over, but that doesn't mean that the drama stops. A little bit of a debacle with this Norm Smith medal. I'm going to talk about that in your 7 o'clock hour. Birthday bowls, we're still doubling your odds or doubling your cash. That's coming up in your 8 o'clock hour. Stick around for that one. But right now, Poor Man's Plot Lines. If you're new to the show, this is where we give a poorly written plot line of a movie, and Steve, our workday announcer, you'll hear him after 10, not today, Smelter's Picnic OB, he plays. Steve, good morning.
1: Good morning, Joshua. And I play, but not very well.
0: Yeah, you're not too good at this game, are you? I feel like you're not a frequent movie watcher. And yeah, it's a bit, I don't know, it's a bit weird because normally movies that are easy, you still don't get.
1: Yes. I mean, I do watch movies, but music's more my thing, so I don't know. Generally, when you tell me the answer, I think, oh, yeah, that's right. I just forget the names. But this morning might be different. You never know.
0: I feel like this morning will be different. It's a very easy movie, even with how badly the plotline is written.
1: Okay. All right. Let's find out.
0: All right. Here is the plot line. A fish loses his kid, swims across the entire ocean looking for him, meets a fish who forgets everything, and eventually finds the kid in a fish tank.
1: If yeah,
0: you don't
1: come
0: get,
1: on.
0: No, if you don't get this one.
1: Hey, is this for real? Is this it?
0: Yeah.
1: Oh, my God. Even I know this one.
0: Yeah, I had a feeling it would.
1: It's the world's easiest.
0: This is why I tested you.
1: Four-man plot line ever.
0: Yeah. What is
1: Although,
0: it?
1: Although, I mean, it's... I suppose it could be the sequel or whatever, but well, surely it's Finding Nemo, is it?
0: It is Finding Nemo, back in 2004.
1: God, I'm stupid. I'm not that stupid.
0: Well, that's why I tested you on this one, because I'm like, I tested you on an easy one the other day and you still couldn't get that one, so I really wanted to just see how silly you were, I guess.
1: So basically you were feeling sorry for me?
0: If... that helps you sleep at night, then I mean, I guess I was.
1: I do feel better knowing that I actually got one right, albeit the world's easiest one. I appreciate it, and maybe give me a bit of confidence for next time.
0: Yeah, maybe I shouldn't have said fish. Maybe I should have redirected you down another route and said like a lobster or something. I would have really stuffed you up.
1: As soon as you said fish, I thought this is Finding Nemo.
0: Yeah, of course. What other movies have fishes in them? Fish.
1: Yeah, well, there's a movie called A Fish Called Wanda. That's the only other one I could think of. So I thought that was like from the 80s or 90s. So I thought, you know what? It's got to be one of those two. When you said the rest of it, I thought this is very easy. And I got it. So I'm very excited. Thank you, Josh. Making it easy for me.
0: You know what? I'll test you on another one. We have a bit of time. Who cares about the news?
1: Okay.
0: Okay, I'll give you another Disney movie. I want to see what your Disney knowledge is. A robot spends 700 years cleaning up Earth, finds a plant, falls in love with another robot, and accidentally convinces a bunch of fat humans to get off a spaceship.
1: Right, well, the only movie I know with the word robot in it is iRobot. I've got no idea what that's about. And I don't know if that's even a Disney movie, but that's the only movie I know.
0: Keyword, Disney movie.
1: Yeah, is iRobot a Disney movie?
0: No.
1: No. Then I've got no idea. Give me another clue.
0: Starts with W.
1: Is it Wally?
0: Yeah, you got it. Good job. You don't get an extra point for that. I was just testing you on your Disney knowledge.
1: Well, I did have a fair bit of help for that one, to be fair.
0: Well, you've got like, is it four kids?
1: Yeah.
0: Surely.
1: But I don't think they went through a Wally phase. We went through the Frozen stage. Does that count?
0: Yeah, I mean, I guess so.
1: Yeah, if you ask any questions about Frozen, I can give you the answers.
0: Were you a fan of Frozen?
1: Sadly, yes. And Let It Go is a fantastic song, and I'm embarrassed to say it, but I love it.
0: Why?
1: Just it's a great song.
0: Annoying song on the history of the planet.
1: It's probably annoying because it's been played a million times, or at least it was at the time, I'll give you that. And I'm a DJ for Primary School Disco, so I've heard it more than anyone in the world. But somehow I actually quite liked it.
0: We've got four songs in the system called Let It Go as a big one. Oh, we do have it. Let it go, let it go. Wow. Look at that.
1: Great song. Great.
0: Should we play it or not? Probably not.
1: It's up to you.
0: I'm not in the mood.
1: You're
0: for
1: pushing
0: it.
1: The buttons.
0: Yeah, I'm not in the mood for it. Just quietly. Sorry, Frozen fans out there.
1: You're missing out.
0: You don't get it from me this morning. What I can give you is Go West, King of Wishful Thinking.
1: Even better. How about that? Even better.
0: I reckon that's I reckon that's a better song. Hey, before I let you go, NRL Grand Final Mystery Act. I may have debunked who it is.
1: Who is it?
0: Stick around. Hang on. Let me do it. I reckon you'll be quite sure. I reckon it's better than Kylie.
1: Be cool.
0: I'm trying to think. Oh, here we are. All right, ready? It could potentially be this band. Ready?
1: I don't know that Ice House is better than Kylie. That's a bit cool. Well, as good as they are.
0: If you put me in a room and Kylie Minogue was standing in front of me or Ice House and they said pick to watch an 11-minute performance, I would probably pick Ice House, just Kylie.
1: Wow.
0: No offense to Kylie.
1: No, of course not. I reckon if I had 1,000 people in the room and they had a choice of those two, I'm thinking Kylie's going to win every time.
0: Have you seen Ice House live?
1: Yeah, I have. They're great.
0: Okay. Ice House is very rugby league, where Kylie's very AFL.
1: What does that mean?
0: Should I play a song?
1: No, I want you to explain that.
0: I just feel like...
1: Very careful what you say.
0: I feel like rugby league fans wouldn't like watching Kylie.
1: Really?
0: Yeah.
1: What's the difference?
0: I just have a feeling. The difference between Ice House and Kylie?
1: No, I know the difference there. One's rock, one's pop. What's the difference between AFL and NRL fans?
0: I need to be careful what I say here.
1: Yes, you better be. I'm hanging for the answer, though.
0: I'm trying to find an out. Hey, look, we've got to get to the newsroom, Steve. I'll talk to you later. But before that, let's play some King of Wishful Thinking. Still plenty more to get to. Birthday bowls. That's in your 8 o'clock hour. And Richard Pascoe, the Adelaide tech guy, still yet to join me on the phone. Good morning. Happy Wednesday. For Wake Up Call, Magic 105.9.

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6: Morning, I'm Gemma Jones with your local news. A Tittywitty Beach man was caught driving with an alleged falsified licence despite not having held a licence for 13 years. Police pulled the 35-year-old man over on his way to work in Ardrossan yesterday, where he produced a heavy vehicle licence which allegedly contained multiple false details. Police alleged the man has only ever held a provisional car licence and was not permitted to operate heavy vehicles. He was arrested, charged with driving while disqualified and possessing altered driver's license. He faced court yesterday. It seems we've got little hope of any further cuts to the fuel excise as the cost of living dominates the political landscape. Speaking in Adelaide yesterday, Prime Minister Anthony Albanese was asked about additional relief as households brace for another interest rate hike.
7: We'll continue to look at measures, but we'll continue also to bear in mind that any measure, we don't want to have a further impact on inflation, and to bear in mind the fiscal position that represents.
6: It comes as unleaded prices hit an average of 240 cents per litre for unleaded along the Spencer Gulf, just 21 cents short from when prices hit their peak in April. Laura could see a bit of investment and change over the next few years as the town figures out how to utilise a $1 million state grant. The massive sum was allocated to the Laura Township when ice cream brand Golden North swapped the Mid-North for the Riverland. Northern Areas Council says early pitches for the funding include developing the caravan park, upgrading the main street or completing the hike and bike trail through the town. All grants for the project would be a minimum of $50,000 and would need to be approved by the state secretary. And that's the latest in local news.
0: 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Now.
8: Hi, I'm Phoebe Humphrey. Aussie borrowers have been hit with a $47,000 blow to their buying power following the latest interest rate hike. The Reserve Bank lifted the cash rate by 25 basis points to 4.6% yesterday, a 15-year high. Kristen O'Connell from the Anti-Poverty Centre is urging the federal government to relax penalties for those on welfare.
9: We're talking about really easy problems to solve. A bit of financial relief, a bit of relief from the pressure of being forced to do compulsory activities would make a massive difference to people's mental health and would take pressure off so many systems.
8: The jury in the trial of alleged double murderer Beau Lamar Condon is set to visit the Sydney house where the alleged killings took place. The former police officer is accused of shooting Jesse Baird and Luke Davies at their home in 2024. The visit is expected to take place early next month. And Aussie parents are being warned over the dangers of e-scooters. New research has revealed more than a quarter of all injured riders were under 16, the youngest just 3 years old.
0: Your sport. Now.
8: In sport, Manchester City could lose three of its Premier League titles after being found guilty of the league's financial rules. The club is facing sanctions after it was found guilty of mocking up sham contracts to inflate earnings and concealing the true state of its finances. The period of offending is between 2009 and 2018. And the Knights will be without their leading tackler in Sunday's NRL Grand Final against the Roosters, with Phoenix Crossland handed a four-match ban at the NRL judiciary. It follows a hip drop tackle that left Nathan Cleary in hospital. That's the latest news and sport.
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13: Magic weather.
14: Cloudy with possible showers from the York Peninsula on the waters. Winds are variable about 10 knots and seas below 1 metre. Your top temps today, Clare Valley 25, York Peninsula 26, Whyalla 27, Port Pirie 29, Port Augusta 30 and Roxby Downs, you're looking at 33. If you're heading to Adelaide today, showers in the top of 25, and for your Thursday, rain and possible thunderstorm. Top temps ranging from 21 in the Clare Valley to 28 in Port Augusta.
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14: Yeah, Madonna's family, friends, and I'd say that Madonna fans are a bit worried about her. She did a performance at the VMAs the other day, but there was some telltale signs that maybe she's dealing with a couple of things away from the stage. I'm going to give you more details about it inside the next 30 minutes. Birthday bowls with doubling your odds, with doubling your cash still. That's coming up after your 8 o'clock news. Your chance, instead of a $500 voucher, to spend at Harvey Norman. $1,000 in your pocket to spend at Harvey Norman. That's on the way, but up next, it's Wednesday, so it's Wednesday recommendation. And for the book lovers out there, I've got a good book for you right now. Let's play some Taylor Swift for your Wednesday morning.

0: Swift, it's the Wake Up Call with Josh. Good morning. A bit of a debacle with the Norm Smith medal over the weekend. I'll give you more information on that one later on. And Richard Pascoe, the Adelaide Tech guy, still yet to join me in the 8 o'clock hour, talking all things tech this morning.
1: What have we here?
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0: Yes, it is Wednesday, so this is where I recommend a movie, TV show, a new song I've listened to, a new sport I've found, just really anything I find this week and I seem to like it or enjoy it. I want to pass my knowledge on to you. It's another book this week, and I brought this up earlier. Is it reading if you go on Audible and listen to it? I feel like it is. I feel like that's okay. I feel like if you constantly try and read a book and you read the same line 15 times, I think it's okay. The book I found this week, which I'm quite enjoying, it's a little bit of a somber book, and I'm so sorry about this, but it is a somber book, but it's so interesting and just compelling. It's called Bondi Terror. It's the book about what happened last year at Bondi Beach back on the 14th of December. At Bondi Beach. So it's Bondi Terror tells the story of the deadliest terror attack in Australian history in gripping minute-by-minute detail. The attack would leave 15 people dead, including a 10-year-old girl and an 87-year-old Holocaust survivor, and dozens more severely wounded. Bondi Terror reconstructs massacre in real time from the first shot fired and captures the chilling stories of those present, including split-second decisions that would mean the difference between life and death. It draws on hours of the harrowing eyewitnesses, testimony from survivors, witnesses, and first responders. Bondi Terror delves into the human psyche and the fear and love that drove ordinary Australians as they fought bravely to save each other and stay alive. Gripping and meticulously researched, this is a piercing portrait of the victims, the killers, and the heroes who tried to stop them. As Australia's leading chronicle of anti-terrorism, Shari Markson, who's a journalist on News 24, examines how Australia found itself in the slipstream of terror and how life would change forever on a summer's afternoon at the nation's most famous beach. So that is my Wednesday recommendation for this week, Bondi Terror by Shari Markson. And it's sad to listen to, but it's so interesting, just all of these people's lives and what happened during that 7 minutes of just absolute terror and torture on that beach. If you're looking for a new book, Bondi Terror, Shari Markson. It's Magic 105.9, Wednesday recommendation, back next week.
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0: Cloudy and possible showers in the region today. Top temps ranging from 25 degrees in the Clare Valley to 30 in Port Augusta. 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Your current temps, 17 degrees in Port Pirie. Port Augusta, you're looking at 19. Whyalla, it's 18. And in Clare, you're just sitting on 16 degrees this morning. Now, coming up next, talking all things Madonna. Because her family and friends are a little bit worried about the famous singer. I'll give you the information straight after the fray. For your Wednesday morning, it's You Found Me.

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If you're planning on swapping your Apple phone for your Android and you need a little bit of help, Richard Pascoe, he is on the way. He'll give you more details about that one later on. And still doubling your odds of doubling your cash with birthday balls in your 8 o'clock hour. But right now, let's talk a little bit about Madonna, shall we? Because Madonna's family and friends are reportedly worried about her health after her return to the MTV Video Music Awards a couple of days ago. She's 68 years old. She opened the show with a 10-minute performance alongside Sabrina Carpenter and Charlie XCX. Some fans were concerned by Madonna's slow movements, a strapped knee she had as well, and claims that she was lip-syncing for 10-minute performance. She also apparently appeared unsure about which award she had won when she went to accept it. Madonna won 7 awards during the night, including Best Dance and Artist of the Year. But people close to the singer are reportedly want her to slow down and just take a little bit of a break. Madonna is said to be keen to get back on tour for her new album. She has spent time in hospital a couple of years ago after a serious case of sepsis. Madonna later said when she was unconscious for 4 days and was placed in an induced coma back in 2023. Her tour back then was postponed while she did recover. And sources say Madonna and her team are now discussing what a future tour could look like. Madonna reportedly wants to put on a big show, but the team is worried that a long tour could be too much for her. They are said to be pushing for a shorter run of no more than 10 shows. I think that's fair. And Madonna is also reportedly trying to bring her planned film about her life back to the screen as well, because she had that in the works as well. I think that the news came out last year. The movie was cancelled after problems with the studio, but interest in the project may have returned following the release of a new album. Madonna's representatives have not yet commented on the reports, but it's got people worried. It's got Madonna fans really, really worried about her. So maybe just take a little bit of a break, I feel. Let's play some Pink and then we'll get across to the local newsroom.

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4: Morning, I'm Gemma Jones with your local news. The Adelaide Magistrates Court has granted bail to an interstate driver involved in a fatal mid-north crash. The 51-year-old Victorian man is facing charges of causing death by careless driving following last Wednesday's head-on collision on the Augusta Highway at Crystal Brook, which killed a 68-year-old local woman. Yesterday, the magistrate allowed the man to return to his home state while on bail. The proceeds have been adjourned, with the case set to return to court in November. Meanwhile, a community sculpture of the endangered seabird, the osprey, will be unveiled at Price at noon. It's part of larger celebrations for Nature Day, celebrating the small town's perseverance in recent years with the algal bloom and COVID. Organiser of the event, Kylie Carell, says she's hoping for a couple hundred people to attend the event at Pinnington Reserve and encourage more locals and visitors to get involved.
5: Everyone's welcome to come along, and more the better, because we really want to support Price and put it on the map as the northern recovery of osprey.
4: Other activities will be running at the Nature Park from 10 a.m. to 2 p.m, including wildlife encounters, salt tours and bird-themed activities. And nominations are open for this year's Governor's Multicultural Awards. The awards recognise individuals making significant contributions to multiculturalism across the state. The Governor is asking for locals who know individuals making a difference across the Spencer Gulf to put their names forward. Nominations close November 1. And that's the latest in local news.
3: 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Now.
6: Hi, I'm Phoebe Humphrey. The federal government insists Australia's economic position is stronger than most countries following yesterday's rate hike. The Reserve Bank lifted the cash rate to a 15-year high of 4.6% in a bid to tackle inflation. Housing Minister Claire O'Neill telling 7 interest rates are only one part of the picture.
7: Canada's got lower interest rates than Australia. They've also got an unemployment rate of 7%. We've got a lot of economic issues facing our country. I would never downplay them, but I will also tell your viewers at home, I would prefer to be Australia than any other country in the world.
6: 3 people will appear in a Sydney court today over a mistaken identity murder. 23-year-old Marco Tapia was killed during a home invasion in the city's south at the start of this month. 2 men in their 20s and a 16-year-old boy have now been charged over the death. And police investigating the Sydney Swans hotel scandal in Victoria are yet to file a brief of evidence with prosecutors. No charges have been laid since the alleged sexual assault in August. All players maintain their innocence.
3: Your sport. Now.
6: In sport, Phoenix Crossland has learnt his fate at the NRL judiciary for that hip drop tackle that hospitalised Nathan Cleary. The Knights player will miss the NRL grand final on Sunday after being handed a 4-game ban. And Bobby Hill has launched his AFL comeback. The former Magpie says he wants to return the game after taking extended personal leave. The 26-year-old has told 9 he's ready.
8: Pretty confident I can show what I can do, if not even better, and win games for teams.
6: That's the latest news and sport.
9: Tom Venning here, federal member for Grey. 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
10: Cloudy with possible showers from the York Peninsula. On the waters, winds are variable about 10 knots and seas below 1 metre. Your top temps today, Clare Valley 25, York Peninsula 26, Whyalla 27, Port Pirie 29, Port Augusta 30 and Roxby Downs, you're looking at 33. If you're heading to Adelaide today, showers in the top of 25, and for your Thursday, rain and possible thunderstorm. Top temps ranging from 21.

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1: Yeah, birthday balls, that's coming up very soon. We're still doubling your odds of doubling your cash this morning. More details on the way. And we'll get Richard Pascoe on the phone. Think of a Google book as Google's modem answers for MacBook and Windows PC. So he'll give us all of the details about that. But up next, Steve joins us, me in studio, for another edition of Wednesday Whinge. We'll hear from him inside the next 10 minutes, but right now, in excess for your Wednesday morning.

Magic 105.9, 13 minutes to 8. Josh with you this morning. Good morning. Birthday bowls, doubling your odds of doubling your cash. That's coming up very soon. Going to talk about this international student situation as well. Regarding Anthony Albanese, he was in Adelaide yesterday talking all things this AI thing that happened the last couple of days and all of the new student accommodation that he wants to build in our state. But hey, if you jump over to My Magic FM right now, I was just reading this. You can meet the $13,000 robot toilet that actually comes with you wherever you go. So when it's footy season and you don't want to move and the Crows or Port's up by 80 points and you're busting, it's a robot toilet. More information, you can head to mymagicfm.com. Up next, Steve will join us in studio for his Wednesday whinge. Right now, it's Michael Bublé. You're on Magic for your Wednesday.

0: 19 minutes to 8 here on Magic 105.9. Still yet to be joined by Richard Pascoe. He's going to talk about this AI situation that happened with Medicare a couple of months ago, but we only just found out about it the last couple of days. It's quite scary, actually. We'll get his thoughts on that one. And birthday bowls, doubling your odds or doubling your cash straight after the 8 o'clock news. More details to come, but right now...
1: Call the Wambulance. It's Steve's Wednesday Whinge.
0: Morning, Steve.
2: Good morning, Joshua.
0: What are you whinging about today?
2: Well, you mentioned it earlier this morning. It happens at 2 o'clock this Sunday morning. I speak, of course, of daylight saving. Now, I actually don't have a problem with daylight saving myself.
0: So why are you whinging about it?
2: Well, it's the associated problems with it. For example, different states not having it. WA, Queensland and Northern Territory don't do it. Ridiculous. Surely it's all in or no one in.
0: Mm.
2: It gets hard enough for people to work out the time difference as it is when it's non-daylight saving. It gets even more confusing when certain states do it and certain states don't. It must be so hard, particularly in Queensland, given that that's obviously a big state and it must mess up a lot of business people who want to do meetings and calls and stuff in New South Wales and Victoria. We're normally there at the same time, but for, 5 months of the year, whatever it is, they're an hour behind. Annoying. Secondly, people that complain about an extra hour of daylight. Really? Is it such a big deal? I know you mentioned before that obviously it does actually affect people mentally.
0: Mm.
2: The only real genuine gripe I've heard, and this does make sense, is in certain regional areas when kids have to get up very early to travel a long way to go to school and they have to catch buses or whatever when it's still dark.
0: Yeah,
2: I get that. That's probably a concern. But apart from that, and that's pretty rare, apart from that, why would you not embrace it? That's just me. There's also the do-gooders, let's call them that, that get all up in arms when someone says daylight savings instead of daylight saving. Does it really matter? Yes, it's actually technically daylight saving, we know. But
0: I've never heard that complaint before, ever.
2: There'll be someone, trust me. There's always someone.
0: Okay.
2: And the last issue I have with daylight saving is, Josh, I'm not much of a handyman.
0: Yeah.
2: I'm going to be honest, I'm pretty useless around the house.
0: Neither am I.
2: There you go. You know the feeling.
0: Yeah.
2: The only time I actually feel useful, actually, is around this time of the year when I get to go to not only my own house, but my parents' house and other houses and change their clocks. It's a big moment for me. But, of course, these days, most clocks don't need to be changed. Your watches don't need to be changed. Your phones don't because, of course, it's all done automatically.
0: Mm.
2: My mum still has one wall clock, thankfully, which needs to be adjusted manually. So my
0: you
2: time
0: get upgraded.
2: Well, no, I don't want it to because it's my last clock that I get to actually adjust and feel like I'm useful.
0: Yeah,
2: so
0: I can see that.
2: Overall, big fan of it. Bring it on. It's just all the associated dramas that go with it. Are you a daylight saving fan, Josh?
0: Well, as I said this morning, I don't really know when it's on or when it's off. Like, it doesn't really affect me.
2: You don't notice that it's still daylight at 7:30?
0: No, I mean, I do, but everything else, like, because all my clocks and everything just change automatically. So
2: true.
0: It's just like another day for me.
2: I find it hard to believe that people have to adjust, though. Like, they have to change their sleeping patterns and things like that. It's only an hour. It's not 5 hours.
0: Yeah.
2: I don't get
0: that. Well, about calling it, a lot of people feel like a jet lag sensation. I'm like,
2: for an hour?
0: Yeah, that I don't understand.
2: Really?
0: Yeah.
2: Okay. So if you travel like from Sydney to Brisbane, do you feel jet lag?
0: No,
2: is there an hour behind?
0: It's like flying back to Sydney. It's like, oh, I'm half an hour.
2: Half an hour.
0: Is it half an hour behind or in front?
2: Sydney, half an hour in front, yeah.
0: Half an hour in front. I'm like, oh, I don't feel jet. Yeah, it's weird. It's odd.
2: I don't get it. Anyway, daylight saving. Don't forget, this Sunday morning, you get an extra, you get an hour's less sleep.
0: So I don't even know how
2: news.
0: It works, just quietly.
2: Yeah, a lot of people have struggled with the whole forward, backward, all that sort of thing. But let's put it this way. You get an hour's less sleep this Saturday night, which is good for workers. If you were an overnight worker, depending on what your job is, a lot of you get paid the same money and you have to do an hour less.
0: Hard for breakfast radio announcers.
2: True.
0: Have to get up in
2: That Sunday morning, if you're doing breakfast Sunday morning, you have an hour less sleep when you normally have not much sleep anyway. But, you know, in April, pay back an extra hour of sleep. You'll love it.
0: Yeah,
2: but it evens out, Josh.
0: We don't really feel that anymore, unfortunately.
2: No.
0: It's our body clocks are set. I'm up at 4 a.m. on a Saturday and a Sunday, so that's not fun.
2: Well, it might be fun as of this weekend.
0: Yeah, that's true. You know what? Maybe I am a winner.
2: Happy daylight saving, everyone.
0: Happy daylight savings. It's Magic 105.9.
2: And can I just say quickly before I go, Josh, of course, big day today. If you're in Port Pirie, the Smelters Picnic on today. We are broadcasting live from there as well from 10 o'clock, so can't wait for that. Love to see you there. And, of course, thankfully, thankfully, we've organised the weather as well after Port Pirie's hottest September day ever yesterday. We just missed that. And it's the perfect day today. What is it, 29 today? So perfect.
0: Yeah,
2: come on down
0: that.
2: And check it out.
0: Hopefully it doesn't buck it down.
2: It won't buck it down.
0: Very grim outside.
2: I'll make sure of that.
0: I don't know how you're going to do that, but I'm keen to see you
2: the roof.
0: Try. 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
0: Cloudy and possible showers in the region today. Top temps ranging from 25 degrees in the Clare Valley to 30 in Port Augusta. Proudly brought to you by Better Port Pirie and Clare. 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Your current temps, Port Pirie 19, Port Augusta 20, Whyalla it's also 19. And in Clare, you're just sitting on 17 degrees currently. Up next, I'll give you the latest in entertainment news. Where a comedian has, well, come out and shared some unusual details about Tom Cruise's daily routine. We'll get to straight to that one and many more. What's happening in Hollywood straight after Kenny Loggins. Good morning.

0: On Magic 105.9, Josh with you, the wake-up call. Richard Pascoe is still on the way. He'll join us talking about all things tech. If you're looking at transferring your Apple phone to an Android and you may need a little bit of help, Rich is the guy for you. And Birthday Bowls, still doubling your odds of doubling your cash. That's coming up after 8 o'clock news. But right now, let's find out what's happening in Hollywood.
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3: Not getting it. 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
4: 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I win here and I win there. That one.
5: Wow, dude.
6: Yeah.
5: It was a G.I. Jane joke.
6: Keep my wife's name out your mouth.
7: Would anybody like to see me fight Liam?
0: Let's start with some sad news this morning. Dennis Haskins, he's best known as Principal Belding from Saved by the Bell. He's died at age of 85. Dennis played the much-loved school principal for more than 10 years on the show, across the original show and a couple of the spin-offs as well. His character was famous for saying, "Hey, hey, hey, what's going on here?" while trying to keep students like Zach Boris under control. Dennis's death was confirmed by a longtime friend and caretaker in the hometown of Chattanooga, Tennessee. His agent described him as a great person who loved his fans and always made time for them. A bar in California where Dennis was a regular also paid tribute to the great actor as well. The bar said Dennis had been quietly battling Parkinson's disease for the past 8 years. It said he did not want attention for his health problems, so he kept the illness private. Dennis had more than 100 acting credits during his career. He appeared in shows including The West Wing, Mad Men, It's Always Sunny in Philadelphia, and Seventh Heaven. Before acting, Dennis worked as a music manager, agent, and concert promoter, and he also helped start a theater group while studying at the University of Tennessee. Dennis released a karaoke album back in 2009 called Karaoke with Your Favorite Principal Dennis. I like that one. And he is survived by his son, Dustin. He saved the Saved by the Bell star Dustin Diamond, who played Screech, died in 2021 at the age of 44. So rest in peace and thoughts and prayers to his family there. Zahara Jolie is officially dropped her father's surname, Pitt, after a judge approved her name change. She will now be known as Zahara Marley Jolie instead of Zahara Marley Jolie Pitt. A judge in California approved the request after no one objected. Zahara first applied to change her name back in April. She had already stopped using the Pitt name in public. She introduced herself as Zahara Marley Jolie at a university event and had used the name at a sorority event back in 2023. Zahara has adopted by Angelina Jolie back in 2005. She is now the third of Angelina and Brad Pitt's children to legally remove Pitt from their surname. A little bit of drama in this family. Her brother, Maddox, recently had a similar request approved as well. Their sister, Shiloh, dropped Pitt from her name back in 2024. Another daughter, Vivian, has also applied to remove the name, but that request is still being considered by the court. The brother, Knox, who reportedly left Pitt off his school diploma, although he has not made the change official, Angelina and Jolie and Brad Pitt ended their marriage after splitting in 2016. Their divorce was finalised back in 2024 after 8 years of legal disputes, and the family's name changes come amid the ongoing tension between Angelina and Brad. Brad has denied allegations made by Angelina about the incident on a private plane back in 2016. A bit of drama there in the Brad Pitt, Angelina Jolie family. Comedian Bert Kreshner has shared some unusual details about Tom Cruise's daily routine. Apparently, Bert said Tom's day is planned with almost a military position. He claims Tom has a team of assistants who organize everything around his schedule. According to Bert, someone edits Formula One and soccer videos so Tom can watch only the best parts without the ads. I do like that. That's something I would do. The videos are apparently prepared for him to watch while he works out. Bert also claims assistants make sure Tom's food is ready as soon as he finishes exercising. He even says Tom's shower is already running and steaming before the actor walks into the bathroom. Tom Cruise, what is going on? Bert shared the story on his podcast while speaking with actor Rob Lowe. He did not explain exactly how he knew about Tom's routine. Tom is known for keeping his personal life private and rarely talks about what he does away from the movie sets. In a recent video, actually, Tom said he's always preparing for the next film. He says he's constantly studying and learning, and the movies can take years of planning before filming even starts. Tom also revealed he tries to stay away from his phone as much as possible. He said he prefers people to speak to him rather than send long emails. I do like that about Tom. Tom's latest movie, Digger, is being released in cinemas this week. No doubt Shane A. Bassett, our movie guru, tomorrow will talk all things Digger. And the claims about his daily routine have not yet been confirmed by Tom or his representatives. That is the end of celebrity and entertainment news. Back same time tomorrow. Up next, we'll get to your local news and then birthday balls. I'd get that number ready right now. It's Magic 105.9.
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13: Morning, I'm Gemma Jones with your local news. An unlicensed driver has been caught out by a stealth police patrol vehicle on the York Peninsula. Patrols pulled over a 35-year-old Titty Witty Beach man on Main Coast Road at Ardrossan yesterday morning. Police allege the man, who hasn't held a valid driver's licence since 2013, handed officers an altered heavy vehicle licence with false details. He was arrested, refused bail and faced Kadena Magistrates Court that afternoon. A Victorian man involved in a head-on crash that killed a 68-year-old woman at Crystal Brook last week has been allowed to return home. 51-year-old Zucan Lee was granted bail at Adelaide Magistrates Court yesterday. He was charged with causing death by careless driving following last Wednesday's crash along the Augusta Highway. Meanwhile, as families hit the road for the long weekend, the RAA is warning servo giants against price gouging. It comes as fuel prices along the Spencer Gulf are observed to be their highest since the Middle Eastern conflict began in April, hitting recent average peaks of $2.38 for unleaded and $2.89 for diesel.
14: Major fuel retailers were quick to jack up the prices as wholesale prices rose with the uncertainty in the Middle East. It's now time for that saving to be passed back to motorists who are really feeling the pain every time they fill up their vehicles.
13: That's RAA's Peter Natras on 7 advising drivers to shop around for cheaper fuel prices this weekend with little hope for another fuel excise from the federal government. And Spencer Gulf changemakers making a difference in multiculturalism in the community may have the opportunity to shine on the state stage. The Governor's Multicultural Awards is taking nominations, with the Regional Achievement Award headlining the honours locally. Other awards locals can nominate individuals for include under Arts and Culture, Community, Media, Public Sector and more. Nominations are open until November 1. And that's the latest in local news.
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15: Hi, I'm Phoebe Humphrey. The opposition leader is piling the pressure on the federal government on the back of the latest interest rate hike. It comes as the Prime Minister and Treasurer have pointed to the war in Iran, adding to inflationary pressures. Angus Taylor telling the ABC this is a domestic problem.
16: Interest rates were rising again before the Middle East crisis, and the Reserve Bank governor made it very clear that there were already pressures in the economy driving up inflation and interest rates before that. This has been homegrown inflation.
15: Donald Trump says he doesn't want to work with China when it comes to governing AI. The US president rejecting calls following his meeting with Xi Jinping last week. Trump insists it would make it harder for American companies.
17: If we do that, we're going to be giving a lot of secrets that we have that they just would want to have, or anybody else.
15: And a family has raised the alarm for a 30-year-old Aussie hiker missing in Peru. Melbourne's Jordan Yap was last seen on day two of a 10-day solo hike.
1: Your sport. Now.
15: In sport, the Knights will be without Phoenix Crossland in Sunday's NRL Grand Final against the Roosters after he was handed a four-match ban at the judiciary. It follows a hip drop tackle that left Nathan Cleary needing surgery. The Tassie Devils have unveiled their first 8 AFL signings in Hobart. The young players will be part of the club's first season when Tassie joins the league in 2028. And the Socceroos have fallen to Brazil 4-2 in their second friendly in Brisbane. A record 52,000 strong crowd packed into Suncorp Stadium. That's the latest news and sport.
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1: Magic weather.
0: Cloudy with possible showers from the York Peninsula. On the waters, winds variable about 10 knots and seas below 1 metre. Your top temps today, Clare Valley 25, York Peninsula 26, Whyalla 27, Port Pirie 29, Port Augusta 30 and Roxby Downs, you're looking at 33. If you're heading to Adelaide today, showers in the top of 25, and for your Thursday, rain and possible thunderstorm. Top temps ranging from 21 in the Clare Valley to 28 in Port Augusta.
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0: Richard Pascoe is still on the way. He'll be joining me inside the next half an hour. If you're planning on swapping your Apple iPhone for maybe an Android, save a bit of money there, and you need a little bit of help, well, Richard is the guy for you. I'll get him on the phone later on. We're going to talk about this international student situation and what Prime Minister Anthony Albanese is planning on doing in South Australia to rectify that situation. But right now, it's birthday balls. Time to call that magic number, 800-444-06. We're still doubling your odds of doubling your cash. If you double the cash, instead of a $500 voucher to spend at Harvey Norman, that's $1,000 to spend. You can win that. How good is that? If you double the odds, you get to pick what half of the month the balls go into. Just by getting on air this morning, you're automatically into the draw at the end of the year to win a $2,000 Harvey Norman voucher. How good is that? If we call out a number and you're born either side of it, example, if I call out the 16th of a month and you're born on the 15th or the 17th, $50 to spend at Coles Myer. How good is that? Have to be 10 years old or older. Can't call for anybody else. And we are looking for September. If you're born in September this morning, give me a call now. Septemberarians. That's a word. 800-444-06. As we play some Noah Kahan. It's a great divide. For your Wednesday, you're a magic. Good morning.

Day Magic 105.9, and as I get distracted at the TV, my Newcastle Knights are on the TV, and it's distracting me. Richard Pascoe, the Adelaide Tech Guy, that's another story for another day. Joining me very soon, going to talk about this AI hacking situation with Medicare. So a little bit of a serious conversation this morning, and this student accommodation with international students and what Albo's planning to do for the state of South Australia. That's coming up very soon, but right now let's find out who's having birthdays. 30th of September, happy birthday if you're celebrating a birthday today. Hope you get absolutely spoiled. You're sharing a birthday. Remember T-Pain?

0: For F1 fans out there, it's Max Verstappen's birthday today. He's 29 years old, Formula One driver. He's probably one of my favourite Formula One drivers. And a little bit closer to home, Ken Hinckley's birthday today. He's 60 years old, is a senior coach for Port Adelaide Football Club in the Australian Football League and a former player with the Geelong Football Club and back in Fitzroy before it was for Brisbane Lions. So a big, big happy birthday to Ken Hinckley there. If you know someone having a birthday, you can head over to mymagicfm.com so we can let everybody know about it, because it's all thanks to our friends here at Macca's. Are you listening?
1: It's time to spin Josh and Steve's birthday balls. Thanks to Harvey Norman, Wyala and Port Pirie.
0: Yeah, let's head to Port Augusta this morning. We got Casey on the air. He is 16 years old, born in September. He's enjoying his school holidays. Casey, good morning.
2: Good morning.
0: What are your plans for today, buddy?
2: Just helping mum and dad at work.
0: Nice. What do they do for work?
2: They are in their own business doing cleaning and yard work.
0: Okay. Is this what the school holidays always look for you, always helping out mum and dad?
2: Sometimes we go away for holidays and stuff.
0: Okay. Where's the best place you've ever gone with mum and dad?
2: Tasmania.
0: Ooh, was it cold down there?
2: Yeah, we went during winter and we got to see the snow and stuff.
0: Oh, no, I've never, you know what, I just lied. I've seen the snow once and that was this year when I went to Alaska. Was it, can you snowboard down there? Are you keen on the snowboarding or the skiing?
2: There wasn't enough snow, sadly.
0: There wasn't enough snow? Oh, damn it. You're going to have to go to, get mum and dad to take you to Thredbo in New South Wales. Have you been there?
2: No, I haven't actually, no.
0: You might have to convince mum and dad to take you their next school holidays. Now, Casey, you are playing birthday balls, my friend, where we are doubling your odds of doubling your cash. What are you going to go with today?
2: Doubling my odds, please.
0: You want to double your odds? I can do that for you, certainly. Are you wanting the first half of the month or the second half?
2: Second half, please.
0: Second half, let's do it. All right, hopefully you're a winner today, because I'd love to give you a $500 voucher to spend at Harvey Norman. Were you born on the 21st of September, Casey?
2: Oh, no.
0: When were you born?
2: The 29th.
0: The 29th.
2: Yes.
0: I had a good feeling about it today as well. I had one of those feelings. I was like, I really think we can get a winner today. Casey, unlucky, buddy. But hey, good thing is you're in the draw at the end of the year to win a $2,000 voucher to spend at Harvey Norman. That's perfect before Christmas. What do you need from Harvey Norman, and what would you get if you won that?
2: Oh, Ninja Creamy. I really want one.
0: I want a Ninja Creamy as well. What would you chuck in that Ninja Creamy?
2: Oh, I don't know, everything I could, honestly.
0: I'm thinking banana and Biscoff. We can make a banana and Biscoff ice cream. That'll be all
2: Yes, yep.
0: All right, well, unlucky you couldn't win the $500 today, but I'll chuck into the draw at the end of the year. Birthday balls back again this time tomorrow. It's Magic 105.9. Richard Pascoe up next.
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0: Cloudy and possible showers in the region today. Top temps ranging from 25 degrees in Vaclair Valley to 30 in Port Augusta. A little bit cooler than yesterday. It hit 38 in Port Augusta yesterday. 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Your current temps, both 20 in Port Pirie and Port Augusta. Wyala, you're looking at 19. And in Clare, you're just sitting on 19 as well. Up next, joined by the Adelaide tech guy, Richard Pascoe. If you are looking at swapping your phone from an Apple to an Android and you need a bit of help, he is the guy for you. We'll get him on straight after the weekend. Daft Punk. So I feel it coming here on Magic 105.9. I thought I felt a birthday ball was when it coming, but I was wrong about that one. That's okay. Happy Wednesday, 18 past 8.

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1: Pasco, Pasco, can you turn it off and then can you turn it on again? Hey!
0: Good morning, Rich.
2: Good morning, Josh. Sounding really good this morning.
0: Oh, thank you so much. I appreciate that. Hey, some massive news nationally, and it was a bit of a worry because this happened a couple of months ago and it wasn't the best thing to see all over the news. Artificial intelligence has seemed to hack into government resources like Medicare. What happened here?
2: Yeah, the Medicare part on there. I understand people are concerned about it, and it was an opportunity for the Prime Minister to get up and wave his hands around in the air. But I think we're concentrating on the wrong part of the story here. The bigger question should be, why was there a vulnerability there to exploit in the first place? Because it wouldn't have got in if there wasn't a vulnerability. And the government says no personal Medicare records were accessed. It was all about stats for Medicare and pharmacy benefit scheme. It did access some non-public files. Now, AI and operating systems at the moment are changing the equation on there. Microsoft heavily used AI to look for holes in the operating system. So last month, they patched over 1,000 holes in the Windows operating system.
0: Yep.
2: So, you know, for that, Google are using it, Apple are using it to find any holes in the operating system. But AI doesn't magically make insecure systems secure insecure. You've got to go along and patch it afterwards. Now, the Australian Signals Directorate says if these sort of things happen, patch things on there, not hard, on there. So the bigger lesson here is simpler. Don't just blame the burglar for finding the unlocked window. Fix the window.
0: Yeah.
2: On there, because the next visitor may not be an experimental AI looking for stats. It could be someone deliberately looking for something far more valuable.
0: Yeah, I think it was a bit alarming when this, because this happened in June and we only just found out last week, so it was 3 months after it happened.
2: Yeah, but we know the reason why, Josh. Because it was good for publicity.
0: Yeah. Look, that is true. Hey, I'm reading here. Apparently, there's a brand new laptop coming out, but it's gonna make waves similar to the MacBook and the Windows PC. It has something to do with Google?
2: Well, Google will be hoping for this. It's called the Google Book.
0: Okay.
2: So you know they used to have Chromebooks on there, but they're now coming out with Google Books. So Google Book, if you're an Android phone, the Google Book will runs Android under the hood on there. So that means millions of apps and games used on an Android phone can now run natively, smoothly and seamlessly on a full laptop with a keyboard, a trackpad and the Chrome browser on there as well. And you'd be shocked, Josh, because they're going to have, they're designing them as intelligent systems, so it's going to have Gemini AI built right into it on there. That was a shock, wasn't it? Never thought that was going to happen.
0: What's this AI I'm hearing about?
2: Yeah, the ultimate goal is to challenge Apple on there. So if you've got an Android phone, Google Book is made to talk to your phone effortlessly. It shares files, messages, and apps that Mac and iPhone users have enjoyed for years on there. So it kind of like bridges that gap between your phone and your computer, and it's built for AI and everyday work.
0: I feel like it's the same story every single year that Apple bring out new products and then Android or Google, they want to one-up Apple. But I've never actually asked you, are you an Apple or an Android man? What do you prefer?
2: I've got both.
0: You got both?
2: Okay. Yeah, because I've got to go and see people.
0: Oh, yeah, look, that is true. You are the Adelaide Tech
2: guy. You
0: know,
2: for that. And I think if your tech person walks in with a Windows 10 laptop, you need to go and get another tech person. You really do. So I look at my desk right now. I've got two Macs sitting on it and two Windows computers, and I've got an Android phone in my bag.
0: Let's bring back the Nokia, I say. Whatever happened to the Nokia?
2: Yeah, bring back the Nokia, say yes.
0: Hey, let's continue this story. If people are looking at swapping from an Android to an iPhone and they need a bit of help, how can we help them and what should they look for?
2: Yeah, make sure, you know, and it goes from iPhone to Android as well. Make sure you've got something to help you. So if you decide to swap operating systems, it can be a great move. But don't assume you're simply buying a new phone and everything will work exactly the way it did before. There's a learning curve. So So Android and iPhone do many of the same things, but they often do them differently. Mm. Your contacts, your photos, your messages, your calendars need to be transferred. Apps may need to be downloaded again, and you'll have to sign back into services such as banking, email, and social media. Then there's the everyday differences, people, where your settings are located, how notifications work, managing photos, using iCloud or Google services to back everything up, installing apps and understanding Apple's or Android's way of doing things. But here's the thing.
0: Mm.
2: Two-factor authentication and banking apps can cause headaches if your old phone is being used to approve logins on there. So have somebody help you, but don't wipe or trade in your old phone immediately in case those notifications just go to that device.
0: Okay, right. I'm just trying to think. I always feel like it's for camera quality with the Apple and the Android, but I have heard that the camera quality always seems to one up Apple when it comes to Androids.
2: The iPhone Pro Maxes, the top of the range ones, probably still had the best camera on them.
0: Yeah.
2: It's the software behind it in some of the Android phones that people go, oh, it's a wonderful photo you've got, but it's all been run through AI to make it pop and look good.
0: I've fallen down that rabbit hole before.
2: We've all done that, Josh. Good heavens.
0: Hey, Rich, we appreciate your time. If you want to see the great man's work, you can head to adelaidetechguide.com.au or talktech.com.au. Richard Pascal, I'll speak to you next Wednesday.
2: Look forward to it, Josh.
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3: Morning, I'm Gemma Jones with your local news. SAPOL's new shadow fleet are out in full force across regional South Australia with a recidivist unlicensed driver caught at Ardrossan. York Mid-North patrols pulled the 35-year-old man over yesterday, finding his driver's licence had been disqualified for 13 years. The man produced a heavy vehicle licence, which is alleged to have multiple false details. He was arrested and faced court on charges of driving while disqualified and possessing altered licence at Kadena Magistrates Court yesterday. The man facing court over the death of a 68-year-old woman in a head-on car crash on last Wednesday has been allowed to return to his home in Victoria. 51-year-old Zucan Lee was charged with causing death by careless driving after a crash along the Augusta Highway at Crystal Brook killed a local woman. He was granted bail at the Adelaide Magistrates Court yesterday. The case has been adjourned until November. Meanwhile, the guidelines for how the town of Lora will get to spend the state's $1 million funding has been drawn up. Northern Areas Council and the Lora Future References Group will be scoping out eligible projects with a minimum grant to each totalling $50,000. Each project will need approval from the state treasurer and be delivered within 3 years. The funding was allocated to the town following the departure of the ice creamery giant Golden North in 2024. And the endangered species, the osprey, is set to become a centrepiece in the small town of Price. As part of celebrations at the town's coastline for Nature Day, a sculpture of the seabird made of recycled materials will be unveiled at noon. Organiser Kylie Correll says it's also a celebration of how far the town has come following recent hardships.
4: We were one of the first towns to be hit with the algae bloom last May. It was not good at all. Before that, we had COVID. So this day is about optimism, positivity, and how we can recover from these negativities.
3: Nature Day activities kick off at 10 a.m. at Pinnington Reserve at Price Nature Park and run till 2 p.m. And that's the latest in local news.
2: Magic National News. Now.
5: Hi, I'm Phoebe Humphrey. Small business owners will be among those hit the hardest by the latest interest rate hike. The Reserve Bank lifted the cash rate to a 15-year high of 4.6% yesterday in a bid to bring down inflation. Andrew McKellar from the Chamber of Commerce and Industry says business owners will be feeling the squeeze.
6: We know that in the past 12 months, about one-third of all small businesses have considered closing their doors. Something like this only makes it worse.
5: They're on 7. Police have made a major breakthrough in the alleged mistaken identity.

0: Number one, he had no links to Sydney's underworld. Police believe he wasn't the intended victim. And Manchester City has been found guilty of all financial rule breach charges. The club could be stripped of all of its Premier League titles within the period of offending, which includes their 2012, 14 and 18 titles.
1: Your sport. Now.
0: In sport, Phoenix Crossland has expressed remorse after being handed a four-game ban at the NRL judiciary last night. The Knights player will miss the grand final against the Roosters following a hip-drop tackle on Nathan Cleary.
2: Fair hearing. Obviously apologise to Nathan and the Panthers and, more importantly, the games and the fans. Terrible start to the most important week of the year due to myself.
0: And Tasmania has revealed its first AFL signings ahead of the club's inaugural 2028 season. Eight youngsters have been unveiled to be a key part of the 19th AFL team. That's the latest news and sport.
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9: Magic weather.
10: Cloudy with possible showers from York Peninsula on the waters. Winds variable about 10 knots and seas below 1 metre. Your top temps today, Clare Valley 25, York Peninsula 26, Whyalla 27, Port Pirie 29, Port Augusta 30 and Roxby Downs, you're looking at 33. If you're heading to Adelaide today, showers in the top of 25 and for your Thursday, rain and possible thunderstorm. Top temps ranging from 21 in the Clare Valley to 28 in Port Augusta.
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10: If you're in the Port Pirie area today and you're looking for something to do over this school holiday day, Vanier Star Smelters Picnic takes place today. It's kicking off at 9 o'clock. It goes until 5. It's celebrating its 120th year. This iconic community event functions as a unofficial local public holiday where most area schools and businesses close for the day. 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And good thing is Magic 105.9 broadcasting there from 10 to 1 today. So get around to the Near Star Smelters Picnic. Up next, Anthony Albanese was in South Australia a couple of days ago. He's talked about this, the changes to the international student visas. There's a little bit of concern regarding that, and he's specifically concerned about the shortfall at Adelaide University. I'll give you more information straight after

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Broadcasting live from the 2026 Near Star Smelters Picnic today from 10 to 1. If you can't make yourself down there. 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But Prime Minister Anthony Albanese has defended changes to international student visas after concerns about a student shortfall at Adelaide University. He was here for the last couple of days yesterday and the day before. The university says it could be... The university says it could be thousands of students short because fewer people from overseas are choosing to study in Australia. Anthony Albanese says he has not seen those figures but believes international students still bring benefits to Australia. He says the government wants to make sure people coming here are genuinely coming to study. The comments come after new visa rules were announced to help reduce the number of people moving to Australia. Under these new changes, some international students will no longer be able to bring family members with them. The new rules have created concerns in Adelaide's education, building and housing sectors as well. Study Adelaide has spent almost $2 million promoting South Australia to students and influencers overseas. It says the latest visa changes may put some students off, but Adelaide still offers a strong education system and good lifestyle as well, which it does. The state government says attracting international students remains very important to South Australia's economy. More than $1 billion has been announced for new student accommodation projects in Adelaide, but developers are worried that changes to student visas could reduce demand for those new buildings. The Student Accommodation Council says there's still a shortage of student beds in South Australia, and it says there are about 7.5 students for every available bed. The group says international education is one of Australia's biggest exports and support jobs, businesses and local communities. So a lot of changes coming to the Adelaide CBD and a lot of these buildings. You would have saw it on the news last night on Channel 7 and Channel 9. They're pretty much... rebuilding this whole new student accommodation to get people from overseas to come and move to the beautiful state of South Australia as well. Yeah. Let's play some Edwyn Collins. 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Good morning.

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8: Cloudy and possible showers in the region today. Top temps ranging from 25 degrees in Macleay Valley to 30 in Port Augusta. Proudly brought to you by Better Port Pirie and Clare. 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Your current temps, both 21, Port Pirie and Port Augusta, Whyalla and Clare. You are both just sitting on 20 degrees at 11 minutes to 9. 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

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It takes place from 9 a.m, so only a couple of minutes away. A listener celebrating his 120th year. This iconic community event features an unofficial local public holiday where most area schools and businesses close for the day. 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How good is this? 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If you can't get there, you can keep listening to the radio. You're non-stop at 9, that's on the way. Coldplay, BTS inside the next 15. And we'll kick it with a little bit of our Gwen Stefani. On the show tomorrow, Shane A. Bassett, movie guru. It is Thursday, talking all things new movies in cinemas and on streaming. Birthday bowls, doubling your odds or doubling your cash. Going to get to your 9 o'clock news very soon, but let's play another song, shall we? Glass Animals, it's Heatwaves.

0: And Magic 105.9 broadcasting live from a Near Star Smelters picnic from 10 to 1. Have a great school holidays. Have a great day at work. And if you have a day off today, just have a great day. I'll be back tomorrow morning, 6 a.m. Bye.
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6: Morning, I'm Gemma Jones with your local news. The Adelaide Magistrates Court has granted bail to an interstate driver involved in a fatal mid-north crash. The 51-year-old Victorian man is facing charges of causing death by careless driving following last Wednesday's head-on collision on the Augusta Highway at Crystal Brook, which killed a 68-year-old local woman. Yesterday, the magistrate allowed the man to return to his home state while on bail. The proceeds have been adjourned, with the case set to return to court in November. Meanwhile, as families hit the road for the long weekend, the RAA is warning servo giants against price gouging. It comes as fuel prices along the Spencer Gulf are observed to be at their highest since the Middle Eastern conflict began in April, hitting recent average peaks of $2.38 for unleaded and $2.89 for diesel.
7: Major fuel retailers were quick to jack up the prices as wholesale prices rose with the uncertainty in the Middle East. It's now time for that saving to be passed back to motorists who are really feeling the pain every time they fill up their vehicles.
6: That was RAA's Peter Natras on 7 advising drivers to shop around for cheaper fuel prices this weekend with little hope for another fuel excise from the federal government. And how does a town with a population of under 1,000 spend $1 million? It's a question the township of Laura will have to start thinking about, with the guidelines now set on how a massive state grant can be spent. Northern Areas Council and the Laura Future Reference Group will be seeking projects for a minimum grant of $50,000 each. The groups will then engage the wider community to see if the projects are something they see worth investing in. The $1 million was allocated through the community infrastructure program following the departure of the long leasing ice cream giant Golden North in 2025. And that's the latest in local news.
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8: Hi, I'm Phoebe Humphrey. The Shadow Treasurer admits the war in the Middle East is adding to high inflation, but government spending is at the core. It comes as the Reserve Bank lifted interest rates to 4.6% yesterday, a 15-year high. Tim Wilson telling the ABC Labor can't blame it all on global conflict.
9: We know that at the start of this year, we got our first interest rate rise on the 3rd of February. The first bomb on Tehran didn't land until the end of that month.
8: Victoria Police investigating the Sydney Swans Melbourne Hotel allegations are yet to give evidence to prosecutors. CCTV, financial records and an audio recording have been part of investigations following the alleged sexual assault. No charges have been laid. And Aussie households are installing solar panels on their homes in record numbers. New data has found more than 180,000 systems were installed in the first half of this year. That's up 35% year on year and is the biggest increase since 2021.
1: Your sport,
10: Now.
8: In sport, the Crows could lose a key defender. Nick Murray is reportedly looking to head to North Melbourne next year. Sources say Murray's requested a trade to the Roos despite being contracted for another two seasons. It comes as Adelaide's already losing Jordan Butts to the Bulldogs. Former Magpie Bobby Hill says he's making his AFL comeback after taking extended leave while at Collingwood. And Brazil has downed the Socceroos 4-2 in their second international friendly in front of a record crowd in Brisbane last night. More than 52,000 watched the fiery match at Suncorp Stadium. That's the latest news and sport.
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26: Magic weather.
0: Cloudy with possible showers from the York Peninsula. On the waters, winds are variable about 10 knots and seas below 1 metre. Your top temps today, Clare Valley 25, York Peninsula 26, Whyalla 27, Port Pirie 29, Port Augusta 30 and Roxby Downs, you're looking at 33. If you're heading to Adelaide today, showers in the top of 25 and for your Thursday, rain and possible thunderstorm. Top temps ranging from 21 in the Clare Valley to 28 in Port Augusta.
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